0: Heidi, did you know vanilla comes from the pod of a tropical orchid? Each flower blooms for just one day and must be pollinated during that one day short, tiny little window to produce vanilla
1: beans.
0: How crazy
1: is that? That's why it's so expensive. Yeah. Have you ever tried to buy vanilla?
0: Have I?
1: Holy cow.
0: What would I be doing buying
1: vanilla?
0: It's
1: crazy expensive.
0: Unless you sent me to the store
1: for
0: with
1: good,
0: a list.
1: For real vanilla, it's expensive.
0: Me to go get vanilla, I might remember to get it. The odds are not in your favor, though. All right, we don't know everything, but now we know this.

0: Time now for the joke of the day with my beautiful bride, Heidi Small. What do you have for me, Heidi?
1: I went to an emotional wedding. Even the cake was in tears. I'm not a big fan of stairs. They're always up to something.
0: That one's kind of dumb.
1: So dumb.
0: I'm sorry.
1: Do you need another one?
0: I do. You have a third one?
1: Okay. This one I like.
0: All right.
1: Sometimes I tuck my knees into my chest and lean forward. That's just how I roll.
0: Can you flash that page over just to see that? Why did you print that so small? Do you print that like on a...
1: Because I'm not blind like you are. I can read.
0: From across the room, it looks like just tiny fine lines. It almost looks like ruled paper, but that is some fine print you got going there. It's because she buys the paper around here. That's why she's like, I can fit 200 jokes on this page. All right. That is your joke of the day on the John and Heidi Show. Yeah.

0: Time now for the scoop of the day. Feel like playing Cupid? Well, there's an app for that. A new dating app called Rivet, R-I-V-E-T. They're trying to solve the dating app fatigue by taking the swiping out of your hands and putting it in the hands of strangers. Users can sign up as matchers, anonymously judge potential couples based on their personality traits, relationship goals, interests, and physical preferences. Next, they vote with a heart or an X, creating social matching scores. Singles can then see how many matchers approve their potential pairings, an AI-generated explanation of why they might click. The daters themselves still have the final say on whether they're going to go on a date with somebody, but you could go in.
1: That's actually really interesting.
0: Yeah, it is kind of a neat idea. And if you ever wondered why dogs tilt their heads when you talk to them, we've actually had this discussion.
1: Our dogs do that all the time.
0: Well, scientists say they still don't have a definitive answer, but it might help dogs investigate sounds if they see your face from a different angle, or it might help them process words they recognize. In one study, dogs that were good at learning toy names tilted their heads far more than other dogs. Another study found dogs tilting more when owners use familiar phrases. It could also be a sign that they're just paying attention. Although researchers have not cracked the mystery yet, one important note, a persistent head tilt or balance problem could actually signal a medical issue and should be checked by a vet. So Our dogs, it's interesting. There are certain words we'll say, and our dog, Cassie, she'll stop.
1: Cassie,
0: whatever she's doing, look at us, and her head kind of tilts. She's like,
1: Danny doesn't ever do it. Yeah, but Cassie,
0: Danny doesn't know her name either.
1: I don't think Danny's very smart.
0: She's just, she might be deaf. I have no idea. I shouldn't pick on. No, because there are things that she's responded to that are auditory. So I don't know. That's your scoop of the day on the John and Heidi Show.
2: Yeah.

0: big guy.
1: Excited to visit once again with Kate Flannery, and we know her as Meredith from The Office and so many other fun things. And you've got a new book out. I love this. The new book, Overserved, The Lucky Life of the Office Drunk, and officially out December 1st. People can pre-order it right now. This looks like a lot of fun, and I bet you had a blast putting this together, didn't you?
2: I did, although I will say I think my stomach lining is gone. It's not easy to write, I gotta tell you. The examination of life is like, oh boy, it's another reason to drink. But unlike Hemingway, I wrote this book stone cold sober.
1: Oh, wow. So that's kind of cool. I was going to say, you know, a lot of the time when you think of writers, you think of people like Hemingway and, you know, he would be at his typewriter pounding away, but he would always have a bottle and a glass with him. So that seems very Meredith-like. But you said you didn't have any drinking at all going on while you were doing this?
2: No. I didn't want to mess it up.
1: Why is everything misspelled? I had a little too much to drink. There you go. So when did you start on this project, and what was it that made you decide, I got to put this in a book?
2: Well, I wanted to write years ago, but I really did not have the courage. And then I was approached by a book agent, and they said, you have a book? And I said, well, let me see. So I put together a proposal. Simon & Schuster bought it, and here we are, 2 years later.
1: I love that. And Simon & Schuster, that's a big name, two big names, but it's one big company in the book world, so that's a big deal.
2: Yeah, it is. There's a lot of pressure. So it's been a journey for sure, but it's been a joy. And, you know, this book is a love letter to The Office, and it's also a guide for late bloomers.
1: And The Office, back when you first got the opportunity to become Meredith, did you realize how much that was going to change your life?
2: Not at all. I actually kept my restaurant job at a restaurant in Beverly Hills at the time.
1: So there would be people who would see you on TV, and then you'd be their server the next day at a restaurant?
2: Yeah, it happened slowly, but yeah, it did, you know. And one guy said to me, aren't you lactose intolerant? I said, thank you for not bringing up my hysterectomy.
1: I love that. That is really, really cool. Well, it has been fun to watch the journey from our side. How long ago was that you booked this first gig as Meredith? Was that, because in my mind, it seems like just the other day, but it's a little bit ago, isn't it?
2: Yeah, it was 2004. That's when we shot the first season.
1: And again, it had already been on overseas, a different version of The Office, and it had a following from that. And I know it was kind of an experiment because they're like, we're going to try this and see if people here like it. And I think that this has surpassed the British version in many ways, hasn't it?
2: Oh, absolutely. I mean, I think that the British version was really only 10 episodes, 10 or 13. I can't remember. Yeah. A small number of episodes for sure. We went on for 9 seasons, which is amazing.
1: And again, you went on for 9 seasons, but it's continued even today. Even though you're not filming new episodes, you know, The Office is living on forever and ever because of the internet. And I'll see clips that are shared online and I'll go, I don't remember seeing that. So I must have missed some episodes here and there, because it seems to me like we're always discovering new things.
2: This is true. And also Peacock shows these super fan episodes where they literally have pieced together some scenes that have been cut and moments that have been cut.
1: Oh.
2: So it's kind of like finding an extra room in the house.
1: Well,
2: literally, like, you're like, oh my God, I've seen this episode. It's pretty cool, actually.
1: That maybe that's what's going on, because I didn't realize they were piecing things together. So they took some of the footage they got cut and they made like their own version of it?
2: Yeah, they're called superfan episodes. So you'll see the same episode you've seen before, but it'll be longer.
1: Oh.
2: And there might be an extra storyline that was cut. Or just, you know, I mean, it's really fun. It's really, they did a great job. It was the same editor from The Office, David Rogers, who's Emmy winning. He did a great job.
1: I love that.
2: It's such a gift for fans. Yeah, it really is.
1: Well, speaking of gift for fans, we're going to be at Christmas's doorstep here in just a second, and your book comes out officially in early December, which is the perfect time. If there's an Office lover on somebody's Christmas list, they could pre-order this right now, and I think that would be just a really neat idea for the right person.
2: I think so. Like I say, it makes a mediocre gift. Actually, it makes a great gift. But it's perfect for Christmas. And yeah, if you do have an Office fan in your life, I think they will really appreciate it. And I, like I said, this is a love letter to The Office.
1: Yeah.
2: And a late bloomer. So I think there's kind of something for everybody in the book.
1: Well, Kate, thank you for taking the time to chat. And thank you for writing this book. It looks like a lot of fun.
2: Thank you so much. I really appreciate it. Take care.
1: You too. Again, Kate Flannery. The book is called Overserved, The Lucky Life of the Office Drunk. I've got a link to it in the show notes for today at johnandheidishow.com. Wow.

0: days after the Chinese Coast Guard blocked a medical evacuation of a Filipino soldier on Ayungyan Shoal, President Marcos said tensions in the area have escalated, as he maintained the Philippines would defy the increasing requirements set by China in the West Philippine Sea. The evacuation, which was completed last Thursday, lasted almost 10 hours because of the Chinese Coast Guard's dangerous maneuvers and harassment of Philippine vessels. About 1.56 million minimum wage earners in Calabarzon would benefit from an increase of up to 45 pesos. The increase is equivalent to 1,170 pesos per month, a rate approved under a tripartite mechanism. Aside from the minimum wage earners, about 201,000 domestic workers, or kasambahay, are set to receive a monthly wage increase of 750 pesos, bringing their new minimum wage to 7,500 pesos per month. The government's lead communication arm will undergo yet another leadership change, days after the shakeup at the Department of Information and Communications Technology. Lino Caetano, the general manager of state-run People's Television Network, would replace Dave Gomez as secretary of the Presidential Communications Office.
1: Pinoy Pop and Originals.
2: 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Start

0: Time now for the movie quote of the day. You're going to get this one right. 1999.
1: All right.
0: And then you can probably tell me a fun story about this movie. I see dead people.
1: Oh, yeah. That was The Sixth Sense.
0: What story did I think of when I think of that?
1: I don't know.
0: Oh, our sister-in-law, Shannon. Because this movie, it was still fairly new. And then our son was like...
1: It was not fairly new. It had been out for many years when this conversation happened.
0: Anyway, if you haven't seen the movie, I'm going to spoil it for you. Because our son goes, isn't it wild that he was dead the whole time? But she had just mentioned she was going to... Yeah, I've never seen it. I'm going to watch that. And Troy's like, isn't it wild that he was dead the whole time? And she's like, never mind. Not going to watch that. Thanks, Troy. I laughed so hard. That was funnier than anything else that happened that day. All right, that is your movie quote of the day on the

0: Time now for News to Me as we head to the News to Me news desk with Heidi Small.
1: Well, we're going to talk about another inexplicable cancellation. So a show that was
0: canceled for no reason.
1: Yeah.
0: Well, not good reason.
1: This one is called The Life of Riley, and this is actually from 1944 to 1951.
0: I remember
1: a radio program.
0: I wasn't around for that, but I know this story.
1: It ran on NBC from 44 to 51.
0: Yeah.
1: And it won the first ever Emmy Award for narrative programming.
0: Yeah.
1: So it was the very first one that won an award for that. And at the time, individual sponsors paid for the product of a show in exchange for controlling all of the ad time. Pabst Brewing was the sponsor of The Life of Riley, but initially had agreed to only pay for 26 episodes.
0: Mm.
1: They decided they didn't want to pay for more, and The Life of Riley went off the air abruptly because they didn't have a sponsor.
0: Well, that's too bad.
1: Yeah.
0: I know that is still a phrase. He's living the life of Riley because he just kind of had it made. So, yeah, that's cool. Very fun. Awesome.
1: Yeah.
0: Well, thank you.
1: So, that's news to me.
0: That is also news to me.
2: 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OPM Radio.

0: Fun fact for you, Heidi.
1: What's up, John?
0: The average person spends 38 days of their life brushing their teeth. That's a long time. 38 days brushing their teeth.
1: I don't think you do.
0: No, I brush my teeth quickly.
1: Sometimes I wonder
0: what?
1: If the door even had time to close behind you before you're completely done in the bathroom. Shower.
0: How fast is my
1: brush
0: shower?
1: Brush your teeth. You're done. You're out of the bathroom.
0: I get in and out of there.
1: But you go in there to go to the bathroom and you it's like 3 days.
0: Times,
1: I'm like, are you done?
0: Have you ever done this? I've actually brushed my teeth while in the shower. You ever done that?
1: No.
0: I've done that numerous times. It's a why not? What else am I going to do while I'm in there? I'm just brushing my teeth and I can put that away and I get all ready to go. So.
1: He's all mine, ladies.
0: Oh, hey, fun fact for you.
1: What's that, John?
0: There are 18 times more bacteria on your smartphone than a toilet handle. Another fun fact for you, Heidi.
1: What's that, John?
0: A cluster of bananas is called a hand. It's not a bunch of bananas. It's a hand of bananas.
1: Oh,
0: I didn't know that.
1: I didn't know that
0: fun
1: either.
0: Fact for you, Heidi.
1: What's that, John?
0: A cheetah can accelerate from 0 to 63 in 3 seconds. That is fast. And one final fun fact for you, Heidi.
1: What's that, John?
0: The temperature of milk inside the cow, 101 degrees.
1: Oh.
0: Yeah. I don't know who measured the temperature inside the cow. Several fun facts. Now you know. Thanks for listening to the John and Heidi Show. You've-

Time now for some weird news. Japan's convenience stores are turning to AI for help in creating some seriously unusual snacks. Aimed at customers tired of the usual egg sandwiches and rice balls, the Lawson chain of stores is launching three AI-inspired items, including a pickle-flavored lemon tart and a bread roll filled with red bean paste, margarine, and yogurt cream. These products were developed around the time, around the theme, what on earth is this? But it's delicious, according to the people who have actually tried it. Rival Family Mart is also using AI, feeding sales data into the system to help create a French-styled canal made with sweet potato. I don't know what that is. But anyway, cannoli. It doesn't have, I don't know. I don't think that's how you spell cannoli. Anyway, a sweet potato puree and a caramel sauce. Human food experts are still involved, but AI is providing the brainstorming. Apparently, robots have finally discovered the recipe for weird snacks. I'm not in on any of that. I'm not going to have some computer tell me what I should eat. I'll try things that I like. We'll do that. Weird news on the John and Heidi Show. Wow.

0: days after the Chinese Coast Guard blocked a medical evacuation of a Filipino soldier on Ayungyan Shoal, President Marcos said tensions in the area have escalated, as he maintained the Philippines would defy the increasing requirements set by China in the West Philippine Sea. The evacuation, which was completed last Thursday, lasted almost 10 hours because of the Chinese Coast Guard's dangerous maneuvers and harassment of Philippine vessels. About 1.56 million minimum wage earners in Calabarzon would benefit from an increase of up to 45 pesos. The increase is equivalent to 1,170 pesos per month, a rate approved under a tripartite mechanism. Aside from the minimum wage earners, about 201,000 domestic workers, or kasambahay, are set to receive a monthly wage increase of 750 pesos, bringing their new minimum wage to 7,500 pesos per month. The government's lead communication arm will undergo yet another leadership change, days after the shakeup at the Department of Information and Communications Technology. Lino Caetano, the general manager of state-run People's Television Network, would replace Dave Gomez as secretary of the Presidential Communications Office.
1: Pinoy Pop and Originals.
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0: Time now for the question of the day. This one is for you, Heidi. 4 in 10 people claim they've never gotten one of these. What is it? I don't think you have. I have a bunch. Many of these.
1: Nosebleeds.
0: No, a speeding ticket. Oh. Wait a minute. When am I getting a bunch of nosebleeds? Have you never gotten a nosebleed?
1: I've never had a nosebleed.
0: No kidding?
1: Yeah.
0: Have you ever gotten a speeding ticket?
1: Yes.
0: Did you really? I didn't think you ever got a speeding ticket. Because, boy, you sure talk down to me like you've never gotten one.
1: I've had one in my life, and I'm 52.
0: How many have I had, Heidi? 52.
1: I can't count them.
0: No, I don't know how many. I can tell you this. I haven't had one in a long time, because as I've gotten older, I have gotten wiser.
1: It's been less than a year.
0: Has it really?
1: Yeah, you got one just on
0: I did get one. That's right. Yeah. Okay. Well, other than that one, it's been a while. It's been a wee bit. So, yeah.
1: But yes, in your old age.
0: Did we ever pay that, or is there a warrant out for my arrest?
1: Right,
0: that is your question of the day.

0: Time now for something special with Heidi Small. What do you have for me there, Heidi?
1: I have some more fun names for your wireless.
0: The Wi-Fi thing, yeah.
1: Yes. This one I think is funny. Bill Clinternet.
0: What? Okay.
1: John Wilkes Bluetooth. Vladimir Routen.
0: Okay.
1: Winona Router.
0: Oh, I like that one.
1: Luke Sky Router. Lan Solo.
0: Nice.
1: Jar Jar Links. Okay. And Lord of the Pings.
0: Oh, yeah. See, those are all good.
1: I have a huge list of these. There's many more fun ones. Oh, yeah.
0: No, that's really fun stuff.
1: Yeah, I know. They're fun.
0: I look forward to hearing more tomorrow. That is Something Special with Heidi Small.

0: Time now for the list. I never thought I'd say this, but apparently there's people getting too sexy at Halloween. Is that what's going on here?
1: That's been going on for years.
0: Well, they talked to 2,000 adults in the U.S., found that 76% don't plan to dress up at all, 77% won't be attending any sort of party. But for those that are still going to be doing something, the biggest sexy costumes out there are on this list. The top 10 most played out Halloween costumes. Because the number one. Okay, I'll just go through the whole thing. So they're not all sexy. Apparently, that's just the top one. So anyway, whatever I was saying before, scratch that. Here's what we have. The top 10 most played out Halloween costumes. All right. Number 10, mime. Number 9, have you ever seen a mime on Halloween?
1: I've never seen a sexy mime.
0: I didn't say this is going to be sexy. Number nine.
1: Did, actually.
0: Well, I did. Then I recanted everything like a politician. Number 9, where's Waldo?

0: Okay. I think it's just Waldo, by the way. Number eight, the Thing One and Thing Two costumes.
1: Yeah.
0: Seven, Minions. Six, Hippie. Five, Harley Quinn. Four, Cowboy Cowgirl. Three, Joker. That is pretty cool. Two, a pirate. So I guess you could probably make that a sexy thing if you want. But then the number one thing is just sexy version of anything. So sexy nurse, a sexy whatever, all of the sexy whatever. So that's what the thing was about. You know, the thing that I said, that thing.
1: Right.
0: Yeah, the list on the John and Heidi show.

0: We always like to wrap things up around here with good news. And I think this is kind of an interesting story. And I'm glad that this happened. I think that it could have probably happened a little slightly different than the way that it happened because I can't read everything on the radio. So, yeah. Ice cream shop goes viral after the owner defends his teen employees. Have you seen this story online at all?
1: I have not.
0: Okay. Well, apparently this happened in Massachusetts. And this ice cream shop, this guy employs a bunch of young kids. Mm-hmm. A lot of them first jobs. And a lot of them learning on the job because, well, you know, it's their first job. So I can't read it word for word because we're on the radio here, but it says, I swear to God, stop yelling at my blank employees. They are children. This job for most of them is their first. They're going to make mistakes. They're not in charge of anything. This can all be fixed with a smile and a polite attitude. It's ice cream for crying out loud. Grow exactly. up and act your age. So anyway, Cold Stuff Ice Cream is the name of the place. And there were people online right away going, that kind of attitude, you're going to be in trouble. There's no way people are going to respond positively. Well, you're wrong.
1: I'm all for that.
0: Business has been booming.
1: Good.
0: And the cool thing is the people that are showing up are the ones that are going, you know what? I understand. You're learning.
1: And, and good for them for working.
0: And like I said, I think that it probably could have been worded a little differently because, you know, that's where... I don't know. I don't know what the right answer is because my
1: That's
0: wife.
1: That's how I would have responded.
0: Yes. Yours, I would have been able to read even less of it on the radio. So, but I think that it's cool that he stuck up for them. I was trying to say stood up for them. He stood up and stuck up for them all at the same time. That's why I had my mouth full of stuff. But I think that was really neat that he did that. And like I said, I love that the community has responded in a positive way. I've seen two posts similar to this recently, and I'm sure it's because people saw that and they're like, I'm going to stand up for my kids.
1: Nice.
0: So I think that maybe that's going to catch on. Time to say goodbye, Heidi.
1: Goodbye, Heidi.
0: Goodbye, everybody. Have a good day. Thank you for listening to the John and Heidi Show.

0: days after the Chinese Coast Guard blocked a medical evacuation of a Filipino soldier on Ayungin Shoal, President Marcos said tensions in the area have escalated, as he maintained the Philippines would defy the increasing requirements set by China in the West Philippine Sea. The evacuation, which was completed last Thursday, lasted almost 10 hours because of the Chinese Coast Guard's dangerous maneuvers and harassment of Philippine vessels. About 1.56 million minimum wage earners in Calabarzon would benefit from an increase of up to 45 pesos. The increase is equivalent to 1,170 pesos per month, a rate approved under a tripartite mechanism. Aside from the minimum wage earners, about 201,000 domestic workers, or kasambahay, are set to receive a monthly wage increase of 750 pesos, bringing their new minimum wage to 7,500 pesos per month. The government's lead communication arm will undergo yet another leadership change, days after the shakeup at the Department of Information and Communications Technology. Lino Caetano, the general manager of state-run People's Television Network, would replace Dave Gomez as secretary of the Presidential Communications Office.
1: Pinoy Pop and Originals.
2: 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Start.

0: days after the Chinese Coast Guard blocked a medical evacuation of a Filipino soldier on Ayungin Shoal, President Marcos said tensions in the area have escalated, as he maintained the Philippines would defy the increasing requirements set by China in the West Philippine Sea. The evacuation, which was completed last Thursday, lasted almost 10 hours because of the Chinese Coast Guard's dangerous maneuvers and harassment of Philippine vessels. About 1.56 million minimum wage earners in Calabarzon would benefit from an increase of up to 45 pesos. The increase is equivalent to 1,170 pesos per month, a rate approved under a tripartite mechanism. Aside from the minimum wage earners, about 201,000 domestic workers, or kasambahay, are set to receive a monthly wage increase of 750 pesos, bringing their new minimum wage to 7,500 pesos per month. The government's lead communication arm will undergo yet another leadership change, days after the shakeup at the Department of Information and Communications Technology. Lino Caetano, the general manager of state-run People's Television Network, would replace Dave Gomez as secretary of the Presidential Communications Office.
1: Pinoy Pop and Originals.
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1: Kung pukulin ka ng bato, tinapay ang iganti mo. 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

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How many times did I say OPM? Hey, we're cooking till 2 o'clock. This is the lunch show with Ricardo. 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

0: days after the Chinese Coast Guard blocked a medical evacuation of a Filipino soldier on Ayungin Shoal, President Marcos said tensions in the area have escalated, as he maintained the Philippines would defy the increasing requirements set by China in the West Philippine Sea. The evacuation, which was completed last Thursday, lasted almost 10 hours because of the Chinese Coast Guard's dangerous maneuvers and harassment of Philippine vessels. About 1.56 million minimum wage earners in Calabarzon would benefit from an increase of up to 45 pesos. The increase is equivalent to 1,170 pesos per month, a rate approved under a tripartite mechanism. Aside from the minimum wage earners, about 201,000 domestic workers, or kasambahay, are set to receive a monthly wage increase of 750 pesos, bringing their new minimum wage to 7,500 pesos per month. The government's lead communication arm will undergo yet another leadership change, days after the shakeup at the Department of Information and Communications Technology. Lino Cayetano, the general manager of state-run People's Television Network, would replace Dave Gomez as secretary of the Presidential Communications Office.
1: Pinoy Pop and Originals.
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We're over halfway. Ricardo's Cooking the Lunch Show is in its second hour, and we have again a lot of great OPM hits and Pinoy pop for you. Stay with us.

0: days after the Chinese Coast Guard blocked a medical evacuation of a Filipino soldier on Ayungin Shoal, President Marcos said tensions in the area have escalated, as he maintained the Philippines would defy the increasing requirements set by China in the West Philippine Sea. The evacuation, which was completed last Thursday, lasted almost 10 hours because of the Chinese Coast Guard's dangerous maneuvers and harassment of Philippine vessels. About 1.56 million minimum wage earners in Calabarzon would benefit from an increase of up to 45 pesos. The increase is equivalent to 1,170 pesos per month, a rate approved under a tripartite mechanism. Aside from the minimum wage earners, about 201,000 domestic workers, or kasambahay, are set to receive a monthly wage increase of 750 pesos, bringing their new minimum wage to 7,500 pesos per month. The government's lead communication arm will undergo yet another leadership change, days after the shakeup at the Department of Information and Communications Technology. Lino Cayetano, the general manager of state-run People's Television Network, would replace Dave Gomez as secretary of the Presidential Communications Office.
1: Pinoy Pop and Originals.
2: Another hour with the best Pinoy Originals. Start

0: days after the Chinese Coast Guard blocked a medical evacuation of a Filipino soldier on Ayungin Shoal, President Marcos said tensions in the area have escalated, as he maintained the Philippines would defy the increasing requirements set by China in the West Philippine Sea. The evacuation, which was completed last Thursday, lasted almost 10 hours because of the Chinese Coast Guard's dangerous maneuvers and harassment of Philippine vessels. About 1.5 6 million minimum wage earners in Calabarzon would benefit from an increase of up to 45 pesos. The increase is equivalent to 1,170 pesos per month, a rate approved under a tripartite mechanism. Aside from the minimum wage earners, about 201,000 domestic workers, or kasambahay, are set to receive a monthly wage increase of 750 pesos, bringing their new minimum wage to 7,500 pesos per month. The government's lead communication arm will undergo yet another leadership change, days after the shakeup at the Department of Information and Communications Technology. Lino Caetano, the general manager of state-run People's Television Network, would replace Dave Gomez as secretary of the Presidential Communications Office.
1: Pinoy Pop and Originals.
2: Another hour with the best Pinoy Originals.

0: Days after the Chinese Coast Guard blocked a medical evacuation of a Filipino soldier on Ayungyan Shoal, President Marcos said tensions in the area have escalated, as he maintained the Philippines would defy the increasing requirements set by China in the West Philippine Sea. The evacuation, which was completed last Thursday, lasted almost 10 hours because of the Chinese Coast Guard's dangerous maneuvers and harassment of Philippine vessels. About 1.56 million minimum wage earners in Calabarzon would benefit from an increase of up to 45 pesos. The increase is equivalent to 1,170 pesos per month, a rate approved under a tripartite mechanism. Aside from the minimum wage earners, about 201,000 domestic workers, or kasambahay, are set to receive a monthly wage increase of 750 pesos, bringing their new minimum wage to 7,500 pesos per month. The government's lead communication arm will undergo yet another leadership change, days after the shakeup at the Department of Information and Communications Technology. Lino Caetano, the general manager of state-run People's Television Network, would replace Dave Gomez as secretary of the Presidential Communications Office.
1: Pinoy Pop and Originals.
2: Another hour with the best Pinoy Originals. Start

0: Hey, we're halfway through the week and we're still surviving, or as Elton John said, I'm still standing, right?
1: So
0: we can survive the week. I know we can, and we can have fun doing it as well. This is Fun with Am and Davo and Aaron. Thanks
2: welcome
0: for joining
2: to the
0: us.
2: Fun.
0: Yeah,
2: welcome
0: all the
2: to
0: fun.
2: The, yeah.
0: Everybody's having the fun. Wow, the whole crew's having
2: absolutely
0: fun.
2: Absolutely.
0: A good time. Wow. And you know what? I also want to thank the people who have decided to join us for more fun. It's those people that decided to listen to the only radio crew that held a press conference to deny rumors nobody had even heard yet.
1: Who said that?
0: So we don't.
1: Who said?
0: That's right. They
2: no,
0: never
2: no,
0: said it.
2: No questions. No questions.
1: Yeah, no questions. No
0: they
1: questions.
0: Already said the rumors. And we don't even know what the rumors are. So
1: yeah, we didn't do it.
0: Let's make up the rumors as we go along on the show. What do you think of that, Amanda?
1: Sure.
0: Yeah, let's make up some rumors, okay? Okay, we're going to talk about what happens on today's show. How about some hot off the top news? We always have that. And we enjoy the headlines. And then we've got this game show that everybody plays along with, the trivia reveal.
1: Mm-hmm.
0: And then I want to talk about signs your driving school instructor's a little bit wacky.
1: Oh, Aaron, do you know anything about that?
2: I know a couple. Yeah. I know a couple.
0: Okay, and then
1: all
0: after
1: right,
0: that.
1: Well, then I've got some updates on Graylin James, Zach O'Brien, and Rihanna.
2: Oh!
0: I can't wait to discover Graylin James.
1: Yeah.
0: And then what's
2: and
0: going on?
2: And after that, I want to tell you about an 18-hole of golf.
1: Yeah.
2: And one very dead weight.
1: Oh, okay.
0: Sounds like it could, be funny, I guess. How about we also talk about signs your wardrobe needs a makeover?
1: Do we have to talk about this again? I get it.
0: Yeah. And then after we make fun of you, Amanda, with your wardrobe.
1: Yeah, stuff I want to talk about. It's not a big deal. We'll see what it is.
0: Yes,
2: and
0: then
2: once she's finished talking, I have an embarrassing moment from Thanksgiving dinner to share with you.
1: All right. Well, we haven't heard that yet.
0: Good timing here in Canada. Okay.
1: Yeah.
0: And then, Amanda.
1: Oh, and then I've got some yes or BS questions for you guys. See whether you can get these.
0: Okay.
2: Usually not good.
0: Well, after we embarrass ourselves with the yes or BS, and we hear about the embarrassing moment.
1: We're gonna
0: move into some good news. Okay.
2: Oh, we like the good news.
0: We're gonna talk about something that's happening around the world that is awesome, and we'll probably have a couple stories we can share with you. And then after that, the trivia preview. But right now, it's time for Hot Off the Top News.
3: Hot. It's weird. The weird and wacky news.
0: What are these headlines we've got for our Wednesday show? How about police officer bites boyfriend who wanted to break up?
1: What?
2: No.
0: Yeah. And then, I love this one. Oh, I so want to move to Japan. Japanese hold sleeping contest.
2: Oh, we have a winner.
1: For sure, we could win.
0: I could beat your butt. Okay, we're going to talk about that. We're going to have fun. And it's going to be a wacky show, so make sure you join us for the rest of it on the Wednesday edition of Fun with Am and Davo and Aaron.

0: Okay, welcome back, everybody. This is Fun with Em and Davo and Aaron. We are here to have a good time and to entertain while also informing.
1: Ooh.
0: That's what you're going to do. So,
1: well, they got information for us?
0: I got information for everybody.
2: Yeah.
0: So let's do the information. I've got some hot off the top news is what I've got for the show right now. We're going to talk about the police officer who bites boyfriend who wanted to break up with her.
2: Oh, that'll teach him.
0: No, and of course it happened in Florida, right?
2: Yep.
0: So everything always happens in Florida. Florida police officer was arrested after allegedly biting her boyfriend when he tried to end their relationship.
2: Oh.
0: Hialeah officer Marcia Sangronis, 38 years old, reportedly became angry with her boyfriend after he announced he was leaving.
2: Yeah, that'd do it.
0: She blocked the doorway, telling him, "You are not allowed to leave."
2: Mm-hmm.
0: When he reached for the doorknob, she allegedly scratched and bit him, breaking his skin. A police dog documented injuries to his face, arms, and body. The couple had also argued about his lack of interest in becoming a police officer.
1: Oh, unbelievable. You're supposed to take a bite at a crime, not your boyfriend. God.
2: That is true.
0: How come he didn't say that to her at the time
2: and then,
0: you know, save himself the injuries? I don't know.
1: Oh.
0: If they're arguing about, you know, being a police officer or him becoming a police officer, she was probably just going, "Let me just train you a little bit.
2: Let me show you what not to do.
0: This is what we have to deal with as police officers, okay?" We also have this story here. I love this one. Japanese holds sleeping contest, and apparently this is our winner right there.
2: Mm-hmm.
0: Or this one. Who's our winner anyway?
2: Me.
0: No, I think I'm the winner. A mattress company in Tokyo, Japan, held a sleeping contest Monday with dozens of participants competing.
2: It?
0: Yeah, dozens.
2: Just dozens?
0: For a $12,000 cash prize.
1: Ooh, I'd compete.
0: You would compete?
2: Yeah, absolutely. Yeah,
0: I told you. Contestants were fitted with sleep tracking devices and given up to 90 minutes to nap on a mattress. Some used blankets while others cuddled stuffed toys.
2: Uh-huh.
0: The winner was determined by how quickly and soundly they slept.
2: Oh, so no cheating.
0: No cheating.
1: How do you cheat?
0: Chisato Honda. What a great name. Chisato Honda. 32 years old, took home the 2 million yen prize,
2: ooh,
0: which I said was $12,000 cash prize, saying it was over in an instant. At least it felt that way. I almost wish I could have slept a little bit longer.
1: Oh,
2: yeah, really?
1: Goodness. Take off, slacker. We got mattresses to sell.
2: Is that what they're doing?
1: That's what you say.
2: That's hilarious.
0: These guys are amateurs.
2: Yeah.
0: I sleep at an Olympic level. So,
2: right?
0: That's what I would enter into. Anyway, guys, that's it for the hot off the top news. I want to thank everybody for tuning in, and we are going to take a little bit of a break so we can catch our breath and come back and play that game show with you. Oh, it's the trivia reveal coming up next right here on Fun with Am and Davo and Aaron. Don't go anywhere.

0: fun with Em and Dave and Aaron. And guess what? It's now time for everybody's favorite game show. It's time for the Trivia Reveal. But first, here's a word from our sponsor.
1: Feel the pulse.
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1: Hey, I ain't no liar. I told you guys that when we come back, we are going to have some fun with the trivia reveal. I've got the three questions. I told you.

0: myself. That
1: I don't think there is. I choked. I'm sorry.
0: Maybe blue toilet paper after some sort of health problem?
1: Or like when you drop it in the toilet bowl and it has that blue stuff in it?
0: Oh yeah, then it becomes blue.
1: But don't use it afterwards.
0: I don't know where we went with this.
1: I don't know either.
0: Okay, I said, let's just get to my answer. I said, they're formal wear. You know, women wear a blue dress while men prefer wearing a white dress.
2: Oh, sexier.
0: Yeah, that's right.
2: Shows her butt.
1: Okay. Well,
0: I mean, I prefer a white dress over a blue dress any day. Yeah. So, oh, what's the actual answer, though? The answer is their bedroom.
1: Oh,
0: the women
1: really?
0: Prefer
1: men
0: it to be blue.
1: Like white?
0: Men like white. I don't agree with that. No. I think women are really smart that you need a white palette to put everything else on, right?
1: Yeah.
0: They're smarter than that. Okay, let's go with number two here. Women are 4 times more likely than a man to have this in their car.
2: Mm. Ooh, I got it. Mascara.
1: True. Yeah. That's probably true.
0: You know, when I'm changing into my dress, my white dress, I need to have my mascara. So yeah, that's a good answer for both women and men. Amanda, you have an answer here.
1: Women are 4 times more likely to have a stun gun.
0: Oh my goodness.
1: Yeah.
0: A stun gun. Do you have one in the car?
1: I'm not telling you. I can't wait to surprise you with it.
0: No, please. Okay, and then I said, a different type of protection here. Condoms.
2: Oh.
1: Women. Okay.
0: Yeah, the women.
1: Hello, girl.
0: They're dirty girls. But the actual answer is none of those. It's a stuffed animal.
1: How innocent.
2: That's so silly.
0: What kind of stuffed animal would it be? A bear or a giraffe or
2: fuzzy dice?
0: Fuzzy dice. I don't think fuzzy dice are animals,
1: from the Dice Clan.
2: Yeah, right.
0: Dice Clan. Okay, let's go with number three here. The actual question is, according to researchers, 25% of women and 20% of men have done this in the past 24 hours. What is it, Aaron?
2: How about fix the car? White one or the blue one?
0: Okay. And then Amanda, what do you say?
1: I said stole something.
0: Stole something.
1: Bad, yeah.
0: Yeah, you were a bad girl.
1: Yeah.
0: I said, back to the condom thing.
1: Okay.
0: Use the condoms.
1: Yeah.
0: That's what I said.
1: Sure.
2: What's on your mind?
0: For a water balloon fight.
1: Oh.
0: That's what they're using them for.
2: Grow up.
0: More children that grew up to be children, right?
1: Goodness, no.
0: Okay, you want to know the actual answer? It's kind of boring. Housework.
1: Really?
0: Yeah.
1: Not us.
0: I don't like that. Anyway, those are the questions. We're going to have more questions at the end of the show so that you could have some time to think about what your answers will be when you answer them on tomorrow's show. So stick around for that. But next, we've got some random funny things coming up. So make sure you don't go anywhere because it's going to be a good time. What are we going to be talking about? We're going to be talking about signs your driving school instructor is a little bit wacky.
1: Ah.
2: Coming up next. On the road.
0: On Fun with Evan, Dave, and Aaron. You

0: welcome back to Fun with Am and Dave and Aaron, everybody.
1: Let's have a giggle.
0: Let's have a little bit of giggle because we're going to do some random funny things that we like to talk about.
2: Yeah. Okay?
0: And what, you know, random funny thing could we talk about today? Well, we could talk about signs your driving school instructor is a little bit wacky.
1: Oh, right? They're out there.
2: Yeah.
0: Did you have a wacky driving school instructor there, Amanda?
2: I have no idea. So long ago.
0: You can't remember? Aaron, you know, ironically, the guy who's got brain damage probably does remember his wacky school driving instructor.
2: He should. Yeah. It was on TV.
1: He was my father. He was your father. Holy.
0: Okay, well, guess what? We're going to get into it here. We're going to talk about those signs that your driving school instructor is a little bit wacky. A sign like, he calls every traffic light a suggestion.
2: Oh, yeah.
0: That's a little wacky. And then, Amanda, what do you have for a wacky driving school instructor?
2: He claims road rage was originally his idea.
0: Oh, yeah, does he?
2: Something to brag about.
0: Okay. And then, Aaron, you've got one. What is it?
1: Yeah, fails you unless you get the airbag to open.
0: I can make that happen. Yeah. And then we've got this one here. Always divides driving class into shirts and skins.
2: Just
0: like the basketball court, right? Okay, and then Amanda, you've got another one. What is it?
2: Teaches defensive driving by throwing things at the windshield.
0: Yes. It's not a bad idea.
2: No.
0: Okay, Aaron, what's your sign that your driving school instructor is a little bit wacky?
1: Makes you call the car Christine.
0: Oh, jeez. That's not good. That's a horror movie right there. Okay, and then we've got says, hey, watch this, every time he approaches a school zone.
2: Bad news.
0: That is bad news. And then we've got another one. Amanda, what is yours?
2: Makes you practice a three-point turn in a roundabout.
0: What?
2: I don't think that's weird. What it's for.
0: I don't even know. Yeah. You know what? I don't even know anymore what a driving circle or traffic circle or roundabout. I don't even know the difference.
2: Yeah.
0: I don't know the difference anymore. So, okay, we've got another one here. Aaron, what is yours?
1: Yeah, insist your signal left before making any turn just to keep them all guessing.
2: Oh, okay. No. That's terrible. Ooh, that's going to create some accidents.
0: Now you got me thinking. Yeah, I'm going to have some fun on the road now. Okay, how about this one here? Makes you stop at every fire hydrant so he can mark his territory.
2: David,
0: come on. Okay, and then finish us off here, Amanda. What's a sign that you're driving a school instructor is a little wacky? The final one?
2: Ends every lesson by saying, well, nobody died.
0: Okay, we're going to have a good time here. Well, thank you very much, everybody, for tuning in. Those were some wacky, wacky things to talk about. We are going to get a little bit more serious when we get back because Amanda's going to take over. And you're going to do what, Amanda?
2: The Daily Music News. You're not going to want to miss it.
0: That's right. So stick around here for more fun with Em and Davo and Aaron coming up right after this.

0: Days after the Chinese Coast Guard blocked a medical evacuation of a Filipino soldier on Ayungyan Shoal, President Marcos said tensions in the area have escalated, as he maintained the Philippines would defy the increasing requirements set by China in the West Philippine Sea. The evacuation, which was completed last Thursday, lasted almost 10 hours because of the Chinese Coast Guard's dangerous maneuvers and harassment of Philippine vessels. About 1.56 million minimum wage earners in Calabarzon would benefit from an increase of up to 45 pesos. The increase is equivalent to 1,170 pesos per month, a rate approved under a tripartite mechanism. Aside from the minimum wage earners, about 201,000 domestic workers, or kasambahay, are set to receive a monthly wage increase of 750 pesos, bringing their new minimum wage to 7,500 pesos per month. The government's lead communication arm will undergo yet another leadership change, days after the shakeup at the Department of Information and Communications Technology. Lino Caetano, the general manager of state-run People's Television Network, would replace Dave Gomez as secretary of the Presidential Communications Office.
1: Pinoy Pop and Originals.
2: Another hour with the best Pinoy Originals. Star

0: everybody. Welcome back to the show. This is Fun with Am and Davo and that guy right there, Aaron.
1: Yeah, let's drop those beats, Amanda.
0: Or drop the bombs. Let's drop some bombs here. Yeah.
2: Oh, my gosh. We're going to get flagged.
0: We're gonna have a good time because now it's Amanda's turn. She's going to take us through the Odyssey, the path of music, what is happening in our world, okay? The crazy things that are going on in the music industry.
2: Right,
0: daily
2: then.
0: Music news, what's going on there,
2: okay,
0: Amanda?
2: So Graylin James has been invited to make his Grand Ole Opry debut on October 24th.
0: Get out of here.
2: In a social media clip, he filmed himself sitting in front of a computer screen after his parents told them they had a video to show me. The surprise came when Jordan Davis appeared on screen to deliver the exciting news. Next, Hardy appeared to congratulate James on the career milestone.
0: Nice, okay. Congratulations, buddy.
2: Zach Bryan is treating fans to a new batch of songs, one of which features Lana Del Rey. He announced Monday that he'll be dropping the 8-song collection Young Manhood and Other Donatable Organs.
0: What is that?
2: It also features a collab with Turnpike Troubadours.
0: What?
2: Turnpike Troubadours.
0: Troubadours.
1: Yeah. Wicked.
0: Troubadours.
2: Yeah, I like that word. Yeah, okay, and Rihanna. During a TikTok live she held with her Fenty Beauty brand, she was asked how many unreleased songs she's sitting on. Her answer, let's count. If there are 10 products in a vault, I have at least 17 vaults.
0: Ooh.
1: Wow.
2: We believe that means she has at least 170. Is that the math? I can't do it. On her tunes and her secret stash. So maybe more to come from Rihanna.
1: Wow, that's exciting.
0: Don't tell everybody. She's going to have somebody breaking in for sure.
2: Yeah. So
0: unless that's how she wants to get some attention.
2: Do you think it's a real vault?
0: I don't think so.
2: Yeah,
0: okay. No, I don't think so. Those are the news stories in the music industry. Mm-hmm. So daily music news. Thank you very much, Amanda. I think after this, so we're going to get to a little bit of fiddle farting. That's what I think.
1: Oh, we'll need it.
0: Okay, we're going to do that when we get back because now it's going to be Aaron's turn. And Aaron, what are you going to do for everybody?
1: I've got my joke of the day, so come on back, my friends.
0: That's right. That's happening next on Fun with Am and Davo and Aaron.
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0: And welcome back to the show, everybody. This is Fun with Am and Davo and Aaron.
1: Let's do it again.
2: And again.
1: Okay. And then we got to stop.
0: We're gonna do it again, and this time it's going to be your hump day joke.
1: Oh, okay. It's going to get good.
0: Midweek joke. Good. The Wednesday version. So let's find out here. What is Aaron? What is it called?
1: It's called the joke.
0: Oh, okay. Just a joke.
2: Of the day.
0: Yeah, joke of the day. Okay. Okay, let's find out what it is. Is it a good one?
1: A guy tells his wife, "I'm going golfing with the boys. I'll be home by 4.
2: Okay.
1: 4 o'clock comes and goes.
0: Yeah.
1: He finally walks in at 8.
2: Ooh.
1: His wife says, "Where have you been?
2: Young man.
1: Oh, honey, it was terrible.
0: What happened?
1: We were on the 6th hole and Fred had a heart attack and collapsed.
2: No.
0: Oh, no.
1: Oh my goodness, were you at the hospital all this time?
0: Mm-hmm.
1: Well, no. Then what took you so long? From the 6th hole onwards, it was hit the ball, drag friend.
2: Oh, no.
1: Hit the ball, drag friend.
2: No.
0: What a pain in the golf ball.
2: Oh,
1: it took forever.
0: I imagine it would have.
2: That's what Fred would want it.
1: Fred was dead weight.
0: Well, that's a pretty good one for a midweek joke. Thank you very much, Aaron. When we get back, we're going to be having some more fun. We're going to have some random funny things to talk about. That's how much fun we're going to have. And it signs your wardrobe needs a makeover, Amanda.
2: What?
0: Yeah.
2: I love my clothes.
0: Yeah. Well, we're going to talk about your dream wardrobe when we get back on Fun with Am and Davo and Aaron.

0: Okay, welcome back to the show, everybody. This is Fun with Am and Davo and Aaron.
1: Thanks for joining us.
2: Yeah.
0: Let's have a good time here, you guys. Let's have some fun. And I wanted to talk about this, especially because Amanda, she's got her dream wardrobe. Yeah. Her dream wardrobe. Like, as we talk about signs, your wardrobe needs a makeover.
1: Ooh.
0: Amanda, what's your dream wardrobe?
2: Like,
0: tell everybody.
2: A full overall suit.
0: Yeah.
2: One color, one style.
0: Do you have multiple of them?
2: Full
0: the same
2: body.
0: One?
2: I sure, yeah.
0: Yeah?
2: Why
0: so,
2: not?
0: So
2: like
0: you have
2: two,
0: like,
2: or three.
0: Wow. Two or three. So
2: yeah.
0: You can wash them and wear the same
2: thing.
0: Over time, right?
2: Yeah, never wear anything different. That's
0: never,
2: my dream.
0: That is your dream.
1: That's classy.
2: Yeah.
0: And people who maybe watch our video clips, they'll find out that our dream
2: that
0: actually
2: true.
0: comes true. Do we ever change in our video clips? I never know. Oh, speaking of which, we're doing video clips now. So if you guys watch out for them, you'll be seeing them soon.
1: I got face for radio. That's all I'm going to say.
0: Just keep putting your hand and arm in front of your face on the video there, Aaron, and that'll work out fine. All right, why don't we talk about signs that your wardrobe needs a makeover.
2: Ooh.
0: Signs like you've earned 2.5 million loyalty points at Value Village.
2: Ooh. Value Village.
0: I do actually go to Value Village.
2: I know.
0: It's
1: a
0: pretty cool
1: great
0: stuff.
1: Store.
0: Yeah, it's good. Amanda, you've got one here. What's another sign your wardrobe needs a makeover?
2: When you get home, your kids ask if today was tacky sweater day at work.
0: Oh, come on, kids. What is that? Come on. And then, Aaron, you've got another one here. What is it?
1: You're 38 years old and you're still wearing Spider-Man pajamas?
2: Yep. What's wrong with that?
0: Yeah.
2: I think it's fine.
0: I sure am. Bro. I sure am, yeah. I am a child that grew up to be a child.
2: Oh, yes. Yeah.
0: That avant-garde design on your shirt is just spaghetti sauce. You know what? Those can go for millions of dollars.
2: Sure, yeah.
0: That's art. Okay, how about this next one here? Amanda.
2: You wear turtlenecks made out of real turtle.
0: What?
2: Gross.
0: No.
1: That's horrible.
0: How is that even possible?
2: I hope not.
0: Okay, how about this next one? Aaron, another sign your wardrobe needs a makeover.
1: Yeah, the only magazine cover you've ever appeared on? Ugly Clothes Guy.
0: Ugly Clothes Guy.
2: I loved that article with you on it.
0: And the special edition, Ugly Sweater, Ugly Christmas Sweater.
2: Yeah,
0: guy, right?
2: I love
0: ugly
2: that
0: Christmas
2: word.
0: Sweater. Yeah. Okay, and then I've got this one here. Coworkers keep asking where you found your costume.
2: Oh, gee.
0: That's not nice. Come on. And then let's finish it off with Amanda. Signs your wardrobe needs a makeover, Amanda. What is it?
2: Chappelle Rowan sees your Facebook photo and exclaims, whoa, that's a bit much.
0: That's a sign right there.
2: That is a sign.
0: Yep.
1: Yikes.
0: Okay, thanks, Chappelle Rowan. We are going to take our usual break now, and when we get back, Amanda, she's gonna do some, I don't know what she's gonna do.
2: The stuff I want to talk about.
0: We never know until we get back for more fun with Am and Davo and Aaron.

0: Okay, everybody, we're back and ready for the fun right here on our show called Fun with Em and Davo and Aaron.
1: I'm so thankful you're here.
2: Yeah, thanks, Aaron.
0: We just had Thanksgiving, be thankful for all of this. Yeah, this is amazing. We should be thankful for our lovely Amanda as well, because she's going to entertain us right now on this segment that we like to call
1: Mandatainment.
0: Okay, Amanda, what do you got?
2: All right, well, it's Wednesday, so it's just stuff I want to talk about. It's not a big deal at all. I've got some whack facts for us. Did you know that the Earth is slowing down?
0: What?
2: Each day is longer than the previous one by 1 millisecond.
0: Oh, no.
2: And in a few million years, a leap year will no longer be necessary.
0: What?
2: Mark it in your calendars.
0: I saw a video on social media, and it was a video of what happens if the world slows down, the Earth's rotation slows down.
1: We all fall off.
0: The whole thing, just bigger than a hurricane, tsunami,
1: hurricane.
0: Snowfall
2: All right. How about this? If you're having some dry lips, next time go through the drive-thru and ask for extra mayonnaise. It's a great skin moisturizer.
0: Ew.
2: Wow. Mayonnaise. Yeah.
0: No, mayonnaise?
2: And how about this? Scientists say that dolphins can recognize themselves in a mirror. Oh, we just had that question the other day.
0: Oh.
2: Magpies and dolphins. Okay.
0: Yeah, magpies. I remember that.
2: How about
0: this? I got it right.
2: Yeah.
0: Ding, ding, ding for
2: ding,
0: me.
2: Ding, ding.
0: Okay, yeah.
2: The top speed of a chicken at full gallop is 9 miles per hour.
1: Wow. Oh, did you see that chicken go?
0: They really call a chicken's run a gallop?
2: Like the horses,
0: that's not right? That's not right. Okay.
2: How about this? Children grow faster in the springtime than any other season.
1: Children grow faster.
0: I think that's why I was always achy in the springtime then.
2: Exactly.
0: I got to be quite scrawny and tall, so.
1: They weren't planted right.
2: No, I don't think so.
0: I
1: don't know.
2: On the wrong side of the sun.
0: What?
2: And precious Frederick the Great liked his coffee made with champagne. Mustard.
0: Mm.
2: What a weird combo. Champagne and mustard.
0: Mustard.
2: I'm never going to try
0: great
2: it.
0: Poupon.
2: No.
0: Have some great poupon,
2: maybe that's
0: please.
2: Where that comes from.
1: I would try the champagne, but not the mustard.
2: In your coffee?
1: Yeah.
2: Okay.
1: I'm open to it.
2: Sure.
0: Yeah, that's so gross. Okay, I think that's enough. Let's cut Amanda off now with all the stuff that she wants to talk about. This is not going anywhere anymore. So let's go somewhere and have embarrass us. Evacuate. Let's have Amanda embarrass us next, because we've got some embarrassing moments.
2: Nope.
0: And we do have an embarrassing moment.
2: We do, sorry. Yeah.
0: You're going to be embarrassing after the embarrassing moment that Aaron is going to share with us. So, Aaron, you want to share an embarrassing moment with us next?
1: Absolutely. Come on back.
0: Is this about you, embarrassing moment?
1: My personal embarrassment has come true.
0: Oh, no. Okay. I can't wait to hear it. And the people listening shouldn't be going anywhere, because they want to hear your embarrassing moment as well. Okay, that's going to happen next on Fun with Em and Davo and Aaron. Do not go anywhere. We'll be right back for more fun.

0: Days after the Chinese Coast Guard blocked a medical evacuation of a Filipino soldier on Ayungyan Shoal, President Marcos said tensions in the area have escalated, as he maintained the Philippines would defy the increasing requirements set by China in the West Philippine Sea. The evacuation, which was completed last Thursday, lasted almost 10 hours because of the Chinese Coast Guard's dangerous maneuvers and harassment of Philippine vessels. About 1.56 million minimum wage earners in Calabarzon would benefit from an increase of up to 45 pesos. The increase is equivalent to 1,170 pesos per month, a rate approved under a tripartite mechanism. Aside from the minimum wage earners, about 201,000 domestic workers, or kasambahay, are set to receive a monthly wage increase of 750 pesos, bringing their new minimum wage to 7,500 pesos per month. The government's lead communication arm will undergo yet another leadership change, days after the shakeup at the Department of Information and Communications Technology. Lino Caetano, the general manager of state-run People's Television Network, would replace Dave Gomez as secretary of the Presidential Communications Office.
1: Pinoy Pop and Originals.
2: Another hour with the best Pinoy Originals. Start

0: right, welcome back to Fun with Em and Dave and Aaron, and we want to say a little thank you to all the people listening. But
1: that's right.
0: But there was a lot of
2: thank you.
0: There was a lot of thanks for those in Canada because Thanksgiving weekend just passed. Right?
1: That's right. Ooh, yeah,
2: we did a lot of thanking.
0: Yeah. So we did a lot of thanking, and apparently during that thanking, Aaron, what happened to you? You had a little bit of an embarrassing moment
2: there.
0: Yeah. So yeah.
2: But, you know what? It's just a normal day in my household.
1: Really?
0: Oh, yeah. Okay. Well, let's find out how the normal ends up looking in the household of Aaron on this embarrassing moment. What is it?
2: Thanksgiving with the family. Let me set the scene for you. Cousin Ashley, Auntie Barb, stepmom Susan, dad, my niece Madison. Beautiful table, name cards on the table, and everything. They were fixing water pipes outside the house.
1: Uh-oh.
2: I had to park a block away.
0: Okay.
2: Halfway through dinner, Dad checks his phone. Aaron, they're towing cars by the construction.
1: Ooh.
2: I jumped up, ran outside, one block, full turkey belly, gravy on my shirt. My car was fine. But then I looked down. I was still holding my fork with potatoes on it. And apparently, I decided that wherever happened to my car, this bite was coming with me.
1: That's right.
2: When I got back, everyone was laughing. My dad says, good news, you beat the tow truck. Madison, my niece, says, did you take your potatoes for a snack in case you got tired?
1: Uh-huh.
2: I sat down and noticed my dad changed my name card to Meals on Wheels. Susan asked if I wanted more turkey to go with my potatoes.
1: Aww.
2: My family is so embarrassing. And I'm so thankful they're in my life.
1: Aww, that's awesome. Nice.
0: Hey,
1: yeah.
0: That turns out to be a nice thankful moment.
1: Yeah.
2: I might go back. I don't know.
1: Yeah, probably.
0: Well, we have a lot of things that we're thankful for as well, including Aaron here and Amanda and myself and the people who tune in and listen and all our affiliates. We love them all.
1: Absolutely.
0: So a little thankfulness going out there to everybody. And we're going to be thankful for the next segment. At least the people listening will be very thankful for the next segment because, well, Amanda is going to be doing a little bit of...
1: Ooh, yes or BS time.
0: Oh, boy.
1: That's right.
0: Let's embarrass ourselves in that moment as well. Coming up next on Fun with Em and Dave O'Neill.

0: right, welcome back to the show. This is Fun with Ammon, Davo, and Aaron.
1: You came to the right spot.
0: You did. You came to the right spot.
1: I did, anyways.
0: We're gonna have some more fun here on the show, and we always have fun when we hand it over to our wife to do this thing that she calls.
1: I'm not married to
2: our wife. Yeah,
1: I'm not married to her.
0: Oh, you can.
2: just your wife.
0: Do you want to get married to both of us, there, Amanda?
2: Not at all. No, sorry.
1: Sign a prenup.
0: I was just suggesting it now. We have this segment that we call Yes or BS, and Amanda, she does, gives us some questions here, and we see how much we can embarrass ourselves
2: That's
0: on this
2: right.
0: one. So,
2: all right.
0: So what do you got for Yes or BS?
2: Okay, we're
0: going
2: to do this one at a time. So Aaron, first question.
1: A species
2: of jellyfish can survive without a brain, a heart, or even a face. Yes or BS?
1: Mm. I'm going to say yes.
2: Yes.
3: Ding, ding, ding.
0: Nice. Okay. You got a ding, ding for that one.
2: Jellyfish don't have brains or hearts. They just float around, occasionally ruin somebody's beach vacation.
0: Okay.
2: All right,
0: what's
2: Dave.
0: Mine?
2: Scientists discovered that people who talk to their house plants are 40% less likely to forget their birthdays. Yes or BS?
0: I'm going to say BS on that.
3: Ding, ding, ding.
2: Although, if your phone starts reminding you about your anniversary or birthday, I think you've got some big problems.
1: You got problems.
2: Yeah, you got to check that out.
0: I think so, yeah. Okay,
2: Aaron, some butterflies drink the tears of turtles. Yes or BS?
1: BS.
2: Oh, it's yes.
1: Oh, no way.
0: Yeah.
2: Certain butterflies have been observed drinking turtle tears.
0: Get
1: shut
0: out
1: the
0: of
1: back
0: here.
2: To get minerals like sodium. So,
1: that's
2: yeah.
1: crazy.
2: Mm-hmm. Okay.
0: That's crazy.
2: Dave, in Finland, there's an annual competition where contestants race to put fitted sheets on king size beds.
1: Oh, I'd lose.
2: Yes or BS?
0: Absolutely, they do. Yeah.
2: No. What? There's no established national competition.
0: There's a race of vacuuming. There's a cleaning race. What are you talking about? I'm right on this.
2: Anyone who can fold a fitted sheet
0: deserves a medal. Go look it up. I'm right.
1: Good luck.
2: Aaron, the inventor of the Frisbee was cremated and some of his ashes were made into Frisbees. Yes or BS?
1: I believe it and I think I heard it.
2: Yes. Mm. Yes. Ding, ding, ding.
3: Ding, ding, ding, ding, ding, ding.
2: Walter Morrison, who helped create modern Frisbee, had some of his ashes incorporated into commemorative flying discs.
1: Incredible.
2: Ooh, okay. And Dave, researchers discovered that dogs understand sarcasm, but deliberately pretend they don't. Yes or BS?
1: I love it.
0: I'm going to say BS on that one.
3: Ding, ding, ding, ding, ding, ding.
2: They recognize emotional cues and tone of voice, but there's no evidence. They're secretly rolling their eyes at your jokes. That's what your teenager is for.
0: Yeah, that would be incredible if your dog started rolling. Rolling its eyes at you. That would be incredible.
2: Right. Okay, so three were true, three were complete BS, and if you thought the turtle tear-drinking butterflies were made up, congratulations. You're still more normal than nature.
0: That's good. Yeah. Well, thank you very much. I think, was that a tie with Aaron here?
2: I think I forgot to keep track. I'm sorry.
0: and don't ask
2: it's
0: Aaron.
2: It's so meaningless to me.
1: I forgot that.
0: Aaron will forget, so it doesn't matter. So I won!
2: Oh, yay!
0: I'm the winner! Thank you very much. Okay, well, that was fun. Thank you very much, Amanda. And when we get back, we've got that good news we got to talk about.
1: Oh, finally, good stuff.
0: We got some good stories to share with everybody on the good news segment coming up next on Fun with Ammon, Davo, and Aaron.

0: Welcome back to Fun with Am and Davo and Aaron.
1: We got the good stuff.
2: We sure do.
0: And you know what time it is when you hear this.
3: Kindly deeds done for free. Kindly deeds
4: done for free.
0: Yes, it's the good news segment, and we are going to get into some of those great stories happening around the world. And we're going to start with this one here in Tennessee. 21-year-old Brooklyn Green went to the movies and noticed an elderly employee named Mary working incredibly hard cleaning the theater.
2: Mm.
0: Well, that's good. That's, yeah. Is that your job to do then?
2: Sure.
0: Brooklyn posted a video and started a fundraiser, hoping to collect enough for a month's rent.
1: Oh, wow.
0: Instead, donations exploded to $146,000.
2: Nice.
0: Mary, who has worked in theaters for more than 45 years, was eventually surprised with the money. Sometimes all it takes is one person noticing someone else's hard work to change a life.
1: That's incredible.
2: Okay. All right.
0: And then how about this one here in the Netherlands? 22-year-old pilot Zoe De Bruijn recently experienced a family reunion at 30,000 feet.
2: What?
0: She found herself flying a KLM passenger jet alongside her father, Michael, who was the captain.
2: Meanwhile,
0: her mother, Marjan, was working as a flight attendant on the very same plane.
2: Yeah.
1: That's wild.
0: The scheduling coincidence was completely unexpected, making the moment even sweeter.
1: I love it.
0: Zoe's parents originally met while working on a flight.
1: Aww, perfect.
0: That's awesome. Okay, how about this one here out of Kansas? After a massive tree crashed through 71-year-old Gilbert Kirk's Kansas home, he told a television reporter he wasn't asking for much.
2: Oh.
0: He just needed a tarp to cover his roof.
1: Oh, wow.
0: Days later, strangers arrived with lumber, supplies, and a whole crew.
2: Aww.
0: Local residents, including Steven Vega and Kirk Matta, helped cover the damage. Gilbert was overwhelmed by the kindness.
2: That's so nice.
1: I love the kindness.
0: We all would be. And there was a lot of kindness this past weekend in Canada with Thanksgiving. So I want to thank everybody again for tuning in and listening. Thanks to all our affiliates. Thanks to everything that everybody does for us. We really appreciate it. Those are the good things that happen in our lives as well. We are going to take a little bit of a break. When we get back, we've got the trivia preview, those questions we're going to be asking on tomorrow's show.
1: The game show.
0: That's right. Everybody can play along and win nothing right here on Fun with Am and Davo and Aaron.

0: Hey, everybody. This is Fun with Amandevo and Aaron, and we've got the trivia preview we need to go over right now with you because we got the questions we're going to be asking on tomorrow's show. It's Thursday's show right here on Fun with Amandevo and Aaron. So what are those questions, Amanda? What is it?
1: Number one, when it comes to work, 80% of adults say they're regularly bored with this. What is it?
0: And number two, 30% of employed adults admit to snooping here at the workplace. Where is it they're snooping?
2: And finally, number three, 1 in 10 people working from home do this while working. What is it?
0: Well, we're going to find out on tomorrow's show, so join us, and you have some time to think about your answers, but make sure you are there to engage in the trivia reveal as we do it on the show. Thursday's edition of Fun with Amandevo and Aaron.

0: Days after the Chinese Coast Guard blocked a medical evacuation of a Filipino soldier on Ayungin Shoal, President Marcos said tensions in the area have escalated, as he maintained the Philippines would defy the increasing requirements set by China in the West Philippine Sea. The evacuation, which was completed last Thursday, lasted almost 10 hours because of the Chinese Coast Guard's dangerous maneuvers and harassment of Philippine vessels. About 1.56 million minimum wage earners in Calabarzon would benefit from an increase of up to 45 pesos. The increase is equivalent to 1,170 pesos per month, a rate approved under a tripartite mechanism. Aside from the minimum wage earners, about 201,000 domestic workers, or kasambahay, are set to receive a monthly wage increase of 750 pesos, bringing their new minimum wage to 7,500 pesos per month. The government's lead communication arm will undergo yet another leadership change, days after the shakeup at the Department of Information and Communications Technology. Lino Caetano, the general manager of state-run People's Television Network, would replace Dave Gomez as secretary of the Presidential Communications Office.
1: Pinoy Pop and Originals.
2: Another hour with the best Pinoy Originals.

0: It's Wednesday. My beautiful bride is here at my side. Hello, Heidi.
1: Hello,
0: how you doing?
1: John. I'm good. How are you?
0: I'm good. I'm tired. I'm sore. We've been working our tails off.
1: Yes, we have.
0: My goodness. I am excited to be in here, sitting on my fanny doing nothing. I'm going to talk to you guys for a few hours, but that's about it. I do have a guest today. I'm excited to visit with her. Kate Flannery. We've had her on the program before. She played Meredith on a TV show called The Office.
1: I've heard of that.
0: Yeah, that's a good show. We really do like that. And she's got a new book. It is done right now. It's not printed yet. It'll be printed in time for Christmas. December 1st is the day that it comes out. But you can pre-order it. I was just talking to Heidi about that. I'm like, why do they call it pre-order it? Because I'm ordering it. I know it's not ready yet, but they call it pre-ordering. Anyway, I do have a link to that in the show notes, but it's called Overserved, The Lucky Life of the Office Drunk, and it sounds fun. I'll chat with Kate Flannery all about that coming up.

0: Now with today's reason to party, here's my beautiful bride, Heidi Small. What do you have for me there, Heidi? Hey, how you doing?
1: You want to put your phone down?
0: I'm going to put my phone away. I was trying to... Yes, you go ahead. What was that?
1: Put it away.
0: I'm putting it away. I'm turning the volume down first.
1: Today is Bring Your Teddy Bear to Work Day.
0: What if it's on my phone?
1: We probably should have let you know yesterday so you didn't forget it at home when you went to work. And I found a cocktail called Teddy.
0: Nice.
1: And it is pear liqueur, apple schnapps, apple cider, and cinnamon.
0: Well, that sounds interesting.
1: Yeah.
0: You're going to make that one?
1: Probably not.
0: Okay. Well, I have a link to the drink. It's in the show notes for today at johnandheidishow.com.

0: Now, surveys and studies and such. A study of more than 7,400 teens found that parents' own screen habits are linked to how much their kids play on their phones. Teens whose parents regularly use phones or other screens around them, including during meals or at bedtime, tend to spend more time gaming and were more likely to play mature-rated games. But parents who tracked screen time for themselves or set clear limits saw their teens play less games. 85% roughly of teenagers report playing video games. So that's kind of interesting, and it makes sense.
1: You're going to do what you see. So
0: yeah, it's like our kids, their sense of humor, I think, is very much shaped by the stuff that
1: 100%.
0: Because we would watch movies, we'd have them watch movies with us, and we would laugh. And now I notice both of our kids that now that they're young adults, man, it's so weird. They're young adults, but I see their personalities very. Yeah. You know,
1: very similar to
0: the kind of the way we got them started. So, and luckily I had very good phone habits. So my, Heidi rolled her eyes. That does not translate to the radio. Although I think everybody heard that somehow. I don't know why. Surveys and studies and such on the John and Heidi Show.

0: Now, big screen, little screen, Avengers Endgame is, once again, the highest grossing movie ever, overtaking Avatar, $2.9255 billion. So, I don't know what the other, it's just a bunch of numbers. It's a lot of money.
1: It's a whole bunch of numbers.
0: That is thanks to the re-release of the movie and the tee-up to the new Avengers Doomsday that's coming out this holiday season. So, that's going to be December 18th. What I'm saying is, if you need to borrow money, talk to those guys, because they have a lot of it. And Eddie Murphy is headed back to the small screen for his first ever scripted series drama from Mad Men creator. It is in the works at Peacock. He has starred in right around 40 movies, but he's never headlined a scripted series on TV. He's coming off the back of the Netflix documentary Being Eddie that came out last year. And his next film is Shrek 5, set for release next year. The details of this new series have not yet been disclosed.
1: Super talented dude, by the way. We were just talking about him the other day.
0: Yep. And I finally watched, like, his first big break was Saturday Night Live ran short. They needed to fill 5 minutes, and he was 19 years old, and he was working there, and he's like, let's go and do comedy. So he literally went on live TV.
1: That's crazy.
0: And did, it was right around 5 minutes of comedy. And in the comments on there are people going, this isn't funny. I'm like, here's the thing. In 1981, it was hilarious.
1: Oh, yeah, it was.
0: And it made his career.
1: Yep.
0: So there you go. Big screen, little screen on the John and Heidi Show.

0: days after the Chinese Coast Guard blocked a medical evacuation of a Filipino soldier on Ayungyan Shoal, President Marcos said tensions in the area have escalated, as he maintained the Philippines would defy the increasing requirements set by China in the West Philippine Sea. The evacuation, which was completed last Thursday, lasted almost 10 hours because of the Chinese Coast Guard's dangerous maneuvers and harassment of Philippine vessels. About 1.56 million minimum wage earners in Calabarzon would benefit from an increase of up to 45 pesos. The increase is equivalent to 1,170 pesos per month, a rate approved under a tripartite mechanism. Aside from the minimum wage earners, about 201,000 domestic workers, or kasambahay, are set to receive a monthly wage increase of 750 pesos, bringing their new minimum wage to 7,500 pesos per month. The government's lead communication arm will undergo yet another leadership change, days after the shakeup at the Department of Information and Communications Technology. Lino Caetano, the general manager of state-run People's Television Network, would replace Dave Gomez as secretary of the Presidential Communications Office.
1: Pinoy Pop and Originals.
2: Another hour with the best Pinoy Originals. Start.

0: Heidi, did you know vanilla comes from the pod of a tropical orchid? Each flower blooms for just one day and must be pollinated during that one day short, tiny little window to produce vanilla
1: beans.
0: How crazy
1: is that? That's why it's so expensive. Yeah. Have you ever tried to buy vanilla?
0: Have I?
1: Holy cow.
0: What would I be doing buying
1: vanilla?
0: It's
1: crazy expensive.
0: Unless you sent me to the store
1: for
0: with
1: good,
0: a list.
1: For real vanilla, it's expensive.
0: Me to go get vanilla, I might remember to get it. The odds are not in your favor, though. All right, we don't know everything, but now we know this.
2: Pinoy Originals.
3: I don't know. I'm just addicted to it.
2: OPMRadio.com.

0: Time now for the joke of the day with my beautiful bride, Heidi Small. What do you have for me, Heidi?
1: I went to an emotional wedding. Even the cake was in tears. I'm not a big fan of stairs. They're always up to something.
0: That one's kind of dumb.
1: So dumb.
0: I'm sorry.
1: Do you need another one?
0: I do. You have a third one?
1: Okay. This one I like.
0: All right.
1: Sometimes I tuck my knees into my chest and lean forward. That's just how I roll.
0: Can you flash that page over just so you see that? Why did you print that so small? Do you print that like on a...
1: Because I'm not blind like you are. I can read.
0: From across the room, it looks like just tiny fine lines. It almost looks like ruled paper, but that is some fine print you got going there. It's because she buys the paper around here. That's why. She's like, I can fit 200 jokes on this page. All right. That is your joke of the day on the John and Heidi Show.

0: Time now for the scoop of the day. Feel like playing Cupid? Well, there's an app for that. A new dating app called Rivet, R-I-V-E-T. They're trying to solve the dating app fatigue by taking the swiping out of your hands and putting it in the hands of strangers. Users can sign up as matchers, anonymously judge potential couples based on their personality traits, relationship goals, interests, and physical preferences. Next, they vote with a heart or an X, creating social matching scores. Singles can then see how many matchers approve their potential pairings, an AI-generated explanation of why they might click. The daters themselves still have the final say on whether they're going to go on a date with somebody, but you could go
1: That's
0: in.
1: That's actually really interesting.
0: Yeah, it is kind of a neat idea. And if you ever wondered why dogs tilt their heads when you talk to them, we've actually had this discussion.
1: Our dogs do that all the time.
0: Well, scientists say they still don't have a definitive answer, but it might help dogs investigate sounds if they see your face from a different angle, or it might help them process words they recognize. In one study, dogs that were good at learning toy names tilted their heads far more than other dogs. Another study found dogs tilting more when owners use familiar phrases. It could also be a sign that they're just paying attention. Although researchers have not cracked the mystery yet, one important note, a persistent head tilt or balance problem could actually signal a medical issue and should be checked by a vet. So Our dogs, it's interesting. There are certain words we'll say, and our dog, Cassie, she'll stop whatever she's doing, look at us, and her head kind of tilts. She's like,
1: Danny doesn't ever do it, but Cassie.
0: Danny doesn't know her name either.
1: I don't think Danny's very smart.
0: She might be deaf. I have no idea. I shouldn't pick on. No, because there are things that she's responded to that are auditory. So I don't know. That's your scoop of the day on the John and Heidi Show.
2: This is OP.

0: Excited to visit once again with Kate Flannery, and we know her as Meredith from The Office and so many other fun things. And you've got a new book out. I love this. The new book, Overserved, The Lucky Life of the Office Drunk, and officially out December 1st. People can pre-order it right now. This looks like a lot of fun, and I bet you had a blast putting this together, didn't you?
1: I did, although I will say I think my stomach lining is gone. It's not easy to write, I got to tell you. The examination of life is like, oh boy, it's another reason to drink. But unlike Hemingway, I wrote this book stone cold sober.
0: Oh, wow. So that's kind of cool. I was going to say, you know, a lot of the time when you think of writers, you think of people like Hemingway and, you know, he would be at his typewriter pounding away, but he would always have a bottle and a glass with him. So that seems very Meredith-like. But you said you didn't have any drinking at all going on while you were doing this?
1: No. I didn't want to mess it up.
0: Why is everything misspelled? I had a little too much to drink. There you go. So when did you start on this project, and what was it that made you decide, I got to put this in a book?
1: Well, I wanted to write years ago, but I really did not have the courage. And then I was approached by a book agent, and they said, you have a book? And I said, well, let me see. So I put together a proposal. Simon & Schuster bought it, and here we are, 2 years later.
0: I love that. And Simon & Schuster, that's a big name, two big names, but it's one big company in the book world, so that's a big deal.
1: Yeah, it is. There's a lot of pressure. So it's been a journey for sure, but it's been a joy. And, you know, this book is a love letter to The Office, and it's also a guide for late bloomers.
0: And The Office, back when you first got the opportunity to become Meredith, did you realize how much that was going to change your life?
1: Not at all. I actually kept my restaurant job at a restaurant in Beverly Hills at the time.
0: So there would be people who would see you on TV, and then you'd be their server the next day at a restaurant?
1: Yeah, it happened slowly, but yes, it did, you know. One guy said to me, aren't you lactose intolerant? I said, thank you for not bringing up my hysterectomy.
0: I love that. That is really, really cool. Well, it has been fun to watch the journey from our side. How long ago was that you booked this first gig as Meredith? Was that, because in my mind, it seems like just the other day, but it's a little bit ago, isn't it?
1: Yeah, it was 2004. That's when we shot the first season.
0: And again, it had already been on overseas, a different version of The Office, and it had a following from that. And I know it was kind of an experiment because they're like, we're going to try this and see if people here like it. And I think that this has surpassed the British version in many ways, hasn't it?
1: Oh, absolutely. I mean, I think the British version was only, it was really only 10 episodes, 10 or 13, I can't remember. Yeah, a small number of episodes for sure. We went on for 9 seasons, which is amazing.
0: And again, you went on for 9 seasons, but it's continued even today. Even though you're not filming new episodes, you know, The Office is living on forever and ever because of the internet. And I'll see clips that are shared online and I'll go, I don't remember seeing that. So I must have missed some episodes here and there, because it seems to me like we're always discovering new things.
1: This is true. And also Peacock shows these super fan episodes where they literally have pieced together some scenes that have been cut and moments that have been cut.
0: Oh.
1: So it's kind of like finding an extra room in the house.
0: Well,
1: literally, like, you're like, oh my God, I've seen this episode. It's pretty cool, actually.
0: That maybe that's what's going on, because I didn't realize they were piecing things together. So they took some of the footage they got cut and they made like their own version of it?
1: Yeah, they're called superfan episodes. So you'll see the same episode you've seen before, but it'll be longer.
0: Oh.
1: And there might be an extra storyline that was cut, or just, you know, I mean, it's really fun. It's really, they did a great job. It was the same editor from The Office, David Rogers, who's Emmy winning. He did a great job.
0: I love that.
1: It's such a gift for fans. Yeah, it really is.
0: Well, speaking of gift for fans, we're going to be at Christmas's doorstep here in just a second, and your book comes out officially in early December, which is the perfect time. If there's an Office lover on somebody's Christmas list, they could pre-order this right now, and I think that would be just a really neat idea for the right person.
1: I think so. Like I say, it makes a mediocre gift. Actually, it makes a great gift. But it's perfect for Christmas. And yeah, if you do have an Office fan in your life, I think they will really appreciate it. And I, like I said, this is a love letter to The Office.
0: Yeah.
1: And a late bloomer. So I think there's kind of something for everybody in the book.
0: Well, Kate, thank you for taking the time to chat. And thank you for writing this book. It looks like a lot of fun.
1: Thank you so much. I really appreciate it. Take care.
0: You too. Again, Kate Flannery. The book is called Overserved, The Lucky Life of the Office Drunk. I've got a link to it in the show notes for today at johnandheidishow.com. Wow.

0: days after the Chinese Coast Guard blocked a medical evacuation of a Filipino soldier on Ayungin Shoal, President Marcos said tensions in the area have escalated, as he maintained the Philippines would defy the increasing requirements set by China in the West Philippine Sea. The evacuation, which was completed last Thursday, lasted almost 10 hours because of the Chinese Coast Guard's dangerous maneuvers and harassment of Philippine vessels. About 1.56 million minimum wage earners in Calabarzon would benefit from an increase of up to 45 pesos. The increase is equivalent to 1,170 pesos per month, a rate approved under a tripartite mechanism. Aside from the minimum wage earners, about 201,000 domestic workers, or kasambahay, are set to receive a monthly wage increase of 750 pesos, bringing their new minimum wage to 7,500 pesos per month. The government's lead communication arm will undergo yet another leadership change, days after the shakeup at the Department of Information and Communications Technology. Lino Caetano, the general manager of state-run People's Television Network, would replace Dave Gomez as secretary of the Presidential Communications Office.
1: Enjoy pop and originals.
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0: Time now for the movie quote of the day. You're going to get this one right. 1999.
1: All right.
0: And then you can probably tell me a fun story about this movie. I see dead people.
1: Oh, yeah. That was The Sixth Sense.
0: What story did I think of when I think of that?
1: I don't know.
0: Oh, our sister-in-law, Shannon. Because this movie, it was still fairly new. And then our son was like...
1: It was not fairly new. It had been out for many years when this conversation happened.
0: Anyway, if you haven't seen the movie, I'm going to spoil it for you. Because our son goes, isn't it wild that he was dead the whole time? And she had just mentioned she was going to... Yeah, I've never seen it. I'm going to watch that. And Troy's like, isn't it wild that he was dead the whole time? And she's like, never mind. Not going to watch that. Thanks, Troy. I laughed so hard. That was funnier than anything else that happened that day. All right. That is your movie quote of the day on the John and Heidi Show.
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1: Well, we're going to talk about another inexplicable cancellation. So a show that was
0: canceled for no reason.
1: Yeah.
0: Well, not good reason.
1: This one is called The Life of Riley. And this is actually from 1944 to 1951.
0: I remember
1: a radio.
0: Yeah.
1: Program.
0: I wasn't around for that, but I know this story.
1: It ran on NBC from 44 to 51.
0: Yeah.
1: And it won the first ever Emmy Award for narrative programming.
0: Yeah.
1: So it was the very first one that won an award for that. And at the time, individual sponsors paid for the product of a show in exchange for controlling all of the ad time. Pabst Brewing was the sponsor of The Life of Riley, but initially had agreed to only pay for 26 episodes.
0: Mm.
1: They decided they didn't want to pay for more. And The Life of Riley went off the air abruptly because they didn't have a sponsor.
0: Well, that's too bad.
1: Yeah.
0: I know that is still a phrase. He's living the life of Riley because he just kind of had it made. So, yeah, that's cool. Very fun. Awesome.
1: Yeah.
0: Well, thank you.
1: That's news to me.
0: That is also news to me.
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0: Fun fact for you, Heidi.
1: What's that, John?
0: The average person spends 38 days of their life brushing their teeth. That's a long time. 38 days brushing their teeth.
1: I don't think you do.
0: No, I brush my teeth quickly.
1: Sometimes I wonder
0: what?
1: If the door even had time to close behind you before you're completely done in the bathroom.
0: How fast is my
1: brush
0: shower?
1: Brush your teeth, you're done. You're out of the bathroom.
0: I get in and out of there.
1: But you go in there to go to the bathroom and you it's like 3 days. Times, I'm like, are you done?
0: Have you ever done this? I've actually brushed my teeth while in the shower. You ever done that?
1: No.
0: I've done that numerous times. Why not? What else am I going to do while I'm in there? I'm just brushing my teeth and I put that away and I get all ready to go. So.
1: He's all mine, ladies.
0: Oh, hey, fun fact for you.
1: What's that, John?
0: There are 18 times more bacteria on your smartphone than a toilet handle. Another fun fact for you, Heidi.
1: What's that, John?
0: A cluster of bananas is called a hand. It's not a bunch of bananas. It's a hand of bananas.
1: I didn't know that.
0: Fun fact for you, Heidi.
1: What's that, John?
0: A cheetah can accelerate from 0 to 63 in 3 seconds. That is fast. And one final fun fact for you, Heidi.
1: What's that, John?
0: The temperature of milk inside the cow, 101 degrees.
1: Oh.
0: Yeah. I don't know who measured the temperature inside the cow. Several fun facts. Now you know. Thanks for listening to the John and Heidi Show.

Time now for some weird news. Japan's convenience stores are turning to AI for help in creating some seriously unusual snacks. Aimed at customers tired of the usual egg sandwiches and rice balls, the Lawson chain of stores is launching three AI-inspired items, including a pickle-flavored lemon tart and a bread roll filled with red bean paste, margarine, and yogurt cream. These products were developed around the time, around the theme, what on earth is this? But it's delicious, according to the people who have actually tried it. Rival Family Mart is also using AI, feeding sales data into the system to help create a French-styled canal made with sweet potato. I don't know what that is. But anyway, cannoli. It doesn't have, I don't know. I don't think that's how you spell cannoli. Anyway, a sweet potato puree and a caramel sauce. Human food experts are still involved, but AI is providing the brainstorming. Apparently, robots have finally discovered the recipe for weird snacks. Hmm. I'm not in on any of that. I'm not going to have some computer tell me what I should eat. I'll try things that I like. We'll do that. Weird news on the John and Heidi Show.

0: days after the Chinese Coast Guard blocked a medical evacuation of a Filipino soldier on Ayungyan Shoal, President Marcos said tensions in the area have escalated, as he maintained the Philippines would defy the increasing requirements set by China in the West Philippine Sea. The evacuation, which was completed last Thursday, lasted almost 10 hours because of the Chinese Coast Guard's dangerous maneuvers and harassment of Philippine vessels. About 1.56 million minimum wage earners in Calabarzon would benefit from an increase of up to 45 pesos. The increase is equivalent to 1,170 pesos per month, a rate approved under a tripartite mechanism. Aside from the minimum wage earners, about 201,000 domestic workers, or kasambahay, are set to receive a monthly wage increase of 750 pesos, bringing their new minimum wage to 7,500 pesos per month. The government's lead communication arm will undergo yet another leadership change, days after the shakeup at the Department of Information and Communications Technology. Lino Caetano, the general manager of state-run People's Television Network, would replace Dave Gomez as secretary of the Presidential Communications Office.
1: Pinoy Pop and Originals.
2: 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Star

0: Time now for the question of the day. This one is for you, Heidi. 4 in 10 people claim they've never gotten one of these. What is it? I don't think you have. I have a bunch. Many of these.
1: Nosebleeds.
0: No, a speeding ticket. Oh. Wait a minute. When am I getting a bunch of nosebleeds? Have you never gotten a nosebleed?
1: I've never had a nosebleed.
0: No kidding?
1: Yeah.
0: Have you ever gotten a speeding ticket?
1: Yes.
0: Did you really? I didn't think you ever got a speeding ticket. Because, boy, you sure talk down to me like you've never gotten one.
1: I've had one in my life, and I'm 52.
0: How many have I had, Heidi? 52.
1: I can't count them.
0: No, I don't know how many. I can tell you this. I haven't had one in a long time, because as I've gotten older, I have gotten wiser.
1: It's been less than a year.
0: Has it really?
1: Yeah, you got one just on
0: I did get one. That's right. Yeah okay. Well, other than that one, it's been a while. It's been a wee bit. So, yeah.
1: But yes, in your old age.
0: Did we ever pay that, or is there a warrant out for my arrest? We should
1: probably
0: check.
1: I hope you paid that.
0: I don't know. Probably. Maybe. I should check into that. That is your question of the day on the John and Heidi Show.
2: 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All day, every day.

0: Time now for something special with Heidi Small. What do you have for me there, Heidi?
1: I have some more fun names for your wireless.
0: The Wi-Fi thing. Yeah.
1: Yes. This one I think is funny. Bill Clinternet.
0: What? Okay.
1: John Wilkes Bluetooth. Vladimir Routen.
0: Okay.
1: Winona Router.
0: Oh, I like that one.
1: Luke Skywalker. Lan Solo.
0: Nice.
1: Jar Jar Links. Okay. And Lord of the Pings.
0: Oh, yeah. See? Those are all good.
1: I have a huge list of these. There's many more fun ones. Oh, yeah. Lots.

0: Time now for the list. I never thought I'd say this, but apparently there's people getting too sexy at Halloween. Is that what's going on here?
1: That's been going on for years.
0: Well, they talked to 2,000 adults in the U.S., found that 76% don't plan to dress up at all, 77% won't be attending any sort of party. But for those that are still going to be doing something, the biggest sexy costumes out there are on this list. The top 10 most played out Halloween costumes. Because the number one. Okay, I'll just go through the whole thing. So they're not all sexy. Apparently, that's just the top one. So anyway, whatever I was saying before, scratch that. Here's what we have: the top 10 most played out Halloween costumes. All right. Number 10, mime. Number 9. Have you ever seen a mime on Halloween?
1: I've never seen a sexy mime.
0: Didn't say this is gonna be sexy. Number nine.
1: Did, actually.
0: Well, I did. Then I recanted everything, like a politician. Number 9. Where's Waldo? Okay. I think it's just Waldo, by the way. Number 8, the Thing 1 and Thing 2 costumes.
1: Yeah.
0: 7, Minions. 6, Hippie. 5, Harley Quinn. 4, Cowboy Cowgirl. 3, Joker. That is pretty cool. 2, a pirate. So I guess you could probably make that a sexy thing if you want. But then the number 1 thing is just sexy version of anything. So sexy nurse, a sexy whatever, all of the sexy whatever. So
1: right.
0: that's what the thing was about. You know, the thing that I said, that thing.
1: Right.
0: Yeah, the list on the John and Heidi Show.
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0: We always like to wrap things up around here with good news. And I think this is kind of an interesting story. And I'm glad that this happened. I think that it could have probably happened a little slightly different than the way that it happened because I can't read everything on the radio. So, yeah. Ice cream shop goes viral after the owner defends his teen employees. Have you seen this story online at all?
1: I have not.
0: Okay. Well, apparently this happened in Massachusetts. And this ice cream shop, this guy employs a bunch of young kids. Mm-hmm. A lot of them first jobs. And a lot of them learning on the job because, well, you know, it's their first job. So I can't read it word for word because we're on the radio here, but it says, I swear to God, stop yelling at my blank employees. They are children. This job for most of them is their first. They're going to make mistakes. They're not in charge of anything. This can all be fixed with a smile and a polite attitude. It's ice cream for crying out loud. Grow up and act your age. So anyway, Cold Stuff Ice Cream is the name of the place. And there were people online right away going, that kind of attitude, you're going to be in trouble. There's no way people are going to respond positively. Well, you're wrong.
1: I'm all for that.
0: Business has been booming.
1: Good.
0: And the cool thing is the people that are showing up are the ones that are going, you know what? I understand. You're learning.
1: And good for them for working.
0: And like I said, I think that it probably could have been worded a little differently because, you know, that's where... I don't know. I don't know what the right answer is because my
1: That's
0: wife.
1: That's how I would have responded.
0: Well, yes. Yours, I would have been able to read even less of it on the radio. So, but no, I think that it's cool that he stuck up for them. I was trying to say stood up for them. He stood up and stuck up for them all at the same time. That's why I had my mouth full of stuff. But I think that was really neat that he did that. And like I said, I love that the community has responded in a positive way. I've seen two posts similar to this recently, and I'm sure it's because people saw that and they're like, I'm going to stand up for my kids.
1: Nice.
0: So I think that maybe that's going to catch on. Time to say goodbye, Heidi.
1: Goodbye, Heidi.
0: Goodbye, everybody. Have a good day. Thank you for listening to the John and Heidi Show.
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I, Alkachi, here to entertain you with all your favorite songs, the corny jokes, the funny news stories, and more. 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

0: I'm ready to check out celebrity birthdays right here on the Alkashi Radio Extravaganza. Shirley Caesar, singer, is 88. Paul Simon, singer-songwriter, is 85. Robert Lamb, singer-songwriter of Chicago, is 82. Lacey J. Dalton, singer-songwriter, is 80. Sammy Hagar, singer-songwriter, is 79. John Ford Coley of England, Dan and John Ford Coley, is 78. Beverly Johnson, first African-American woman to appear on the Vogue cover, is 74. John Lone, actor, is 74. Chris Carter, creator and writer of The X-Files and more, is 70. Singer-songwriter Sherelle is 68. Singer-songwriter Marie Osmond is 67. Joey Belladonna, singer-songwriter Anthrax, is 66. Takiya Crystal Kamah, actress, is 64. John Wiggins, multiple Nashville songwriting hits for Joe Nichols and Blake Shelton, is 64. Christopher Judge, actor, is 62. Matt Walsh, actor, is 62. Regina Ballard, actress, is 61. Kate Walsh, actress, is 59. Tisha Campbell Martin, actress, is 58. Rhett Atkins, singer-songwriter, country music style, is 57. Billy Bush, host of Access Hollywood, former host of the Today Show and the Billy Bush Show, is 55. Sacha Baron, actress, is 55. Jan Van Sickum Jr., guitarist for Case Choice, is 53. Brandon Casey, actor, is 51. Brian Casey, actor, is 51. They must be twins, or something like that. Kyle Sanchez, actor, is 49. Ashanti, singer-songwriter, is 46. Limma D is 42. Khalib McLaughlin, actor, is 25. Those are celebrities celebrating birthdays today. Now, if you are celebrating a birthday, happy birthday to you. Make sure to go out and celebrate a big time with a chocolate cake and a bottle of tequila. Happy birthday to you from all of us right here on
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Let's check out the news file here on the Al Kashi Radio Extravaganza. The U.S. has fallen to 10th place in global competitiveness, but is still number one in Cool Ranch DeVito's consumption.

0: Time to check out what's going on today. Things you can celebrate here on the Al Kashi Radio Extravaganza. We'll inform you that it's English Language Day, Good Samaritan Day, Headspace Day in Australia, International Day for Disaster Risk Reduction, International Day for Failure, International Face Your Fears Day, International Plain Language Day, International Suit Up Day. It's also Metastatic Breast Cancer Awareness Day, M&M Day, No Bra Day. Ladies, be sure to let me know where you're celebrating No Bra Day. I'll be over there in a minute.
1: That was good.
0: Thank you. It's also Train Your Brain Day. My producer needs to be trained with his brain. He doesn't think right half the time. All right, mostly 99% of the time. It's also Yorkshire Pudding Day. Now, here's a tasty treat for you. Thank you for listening to the Al Kashi Radio Extravaganza. Those are your special events you can celebrate today. Hi, Bobby.

Alcacci checking out the news file here once again. Researchers say every hour of TV you watch cuts 22 minutes off your life, which is why I watch my shows on my iPad.

Let's check out the Wacky But True file here on the Alcacci Radio Extravaganza. A drunken Norwegian who pulled a pair of underpants over his face and robbed the post office was awakened by police 2 days later to find he had tipped them off about his identity. The drunk charged into the post office and handed over a note saying, "This is a robbery," but his wife's name and personal details were on the back of the demand note. The man told the court he did not remember the robbery, but admitted he had a suspicion of having been up to no good when he woke up and saw a picture of the panty-wearing robber in an article and found a large wad of money in his living room.

0: days after the Chinese Coast Guard blocked a medical evacuation of a Filipino soldier on Ayungin Shoal, President Marcos said tensions in the area have escalated, as he maintained the Philippines would defy the increasing requirements set by China in the West Philippine Sea. The evacuation, which was completed last Thursday, lasted almost 10 hours because of the Chinese Coast Guard's dangerous maneuvers and harassment of Philippine vessels. About 1.56 million minimum wage earners in Calabarzon would benefit from an increase of up to 45 pesos. The increase is equivalent to 1,170 pesos per month, a rate approved under a tripartite mechanism. Aside from the minimum wage earners, about 201,000 domestic workers, or kasambahay, are set to receive a monthly wage increase of 750 pesos, bringing their new minimum wage to 7,500 pesos per month. The government's lead communication arm will undergo yet another leadership change, days after the shakeup at the Department of Information and Communications Technology. Lino Cayetano, the general manager of state-run People's Television Network, would replace Dave Gomez as secretary of the Presidential Communications Office.
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Let's check out the Wacky But True file once again. In Spain, a person called police to say someone had been throwing rocks at her windows for years. She says she couldn't see anyone outside. Police weren't unable to locate any criminal activity.

0: Alcacci hanging out with you on the Alcacci Radio Extravaganza. 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
1: Wow!

I'll catch you here. We found the list of strange but true phobias people actually have. Ablutophobia, the fear of baths. Philophobia, the fear of love. Hypnophobia, the fear of sleep. Heliophobia, the fear of sun. Echophobia, the fear of a home or... Echophobia, the fear of a home or the content of a home. Trypophobia, the fear of holes. Pogonophobia, the fear of beers. Neophobia, the fear of new things or experiences. Nomophobia, the fear of being out of mobile contact. Panphobia, the fear of everything. How about that? Do you have a phobia that's not listed there? Perhaps something really odd that nobody else has except for you? Let us know. Hit us up on social media, Facebook or Instagram, Alcocci, A-L-C-O-C-C-H-I. What phobia that's odd that you know of or have heard of or perhaps have yourself? Let us know right now here on the Alcocci Radio Extravaganza.

Al Kashi with you on the Al Kashi Radio Extravaganza, letting you know what happened to me last week while I wasn't here. A lot of people calling saying, when are you going to tell us? When are you going to tell us? I'm telling you now. I didn't forget. Maybe I did. I had to be reminded that I didn't mention it yet on the program, but I wasn't here last week. I was going to take a little vacation, like 1 or 2 days, but it turned into a staycation at the Marshtown Memorial Hospital, where I was treated for a severe case of vertigo. Yes, indeed. Everything was spinning. My body was out of control. I couldn't walk. Couldn't do a radio show. I know that's the worst thing on the list. But anyway, that was that. So that's why I was gone. And a lot of people was wondering. So I thought I'd enlighten you with that information right here, right now on the Al Kashi Radio Extravaganza. There you go.

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Al-Kachi checking out the news file. A study found that people who eat lots of fruits and vegetables are happier. That's because they don't waste half of their lives standing in line behind people who can't decide if they want the chicken strips or the chicken nuggets.

0: I'll catch you here this Halloween season with some pumpkin advice. 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

Alkachi checking out the Wacky But True file. It's wild to look back at my notes from the show from 5 years ago, near the start of the pandemic, and see the dumb stuff humans were doing, like influencers who were licking toilet seats. There was one named Lars and based in Beverly Hills who took part in a coronavirus challenge to lick toilet seats. He revealed 5 years ago this week that he had tested positive for COVID and was in the hospital. There you have it from the Wacky But True file here on the Alkachi Radio Extravaganza.

From the Wacky But True file here, a mother of three in Germany chose jail time instead of paying a parking fine so she can get a rest from her demanding children and lazy husband. The mom says she was looking forward to food and a hot shower every day without having to cook, wash, and clean for everyone.

And that's it for me, Al Kaci. I got to go. That's the end of the radio show. I got to take two steps to the rear and get on out of here. I'll be back tomorrow with all your favorite songs, the corny jokes, and the funny news stories. Everything to keep you entertained on a Thursday. We're almost at the weekend. Hang in there. Yes, indeed, another football weekend in store for us all. Thank you so much for listening to the Al Kaci Radio Extravaganza. Have a great rest of your day and stay safe.

0: days after the Chinese Coast Guard blocked a medical evacuation of a Filipino soldier on Ayungin Shoal, President Marcos said tensions in the area have escalated, as he maintained the Philippines would defy the increasing requirements set by China in the West Philippine Sea. The evacuation, which was completed last Thursday, lasted almost 10 hours because of the Chinese Coast Guard's dangerous maneuvers and harassment of Philippine vessels. About 1.56 million minimum wage earners in Calabarzon would benefit from an increase of up to 45 pesos. The increase is equivalent to 1,170 pesos per month, a rate approved under a tripartite mechanism. Aside from the minimum wage earners, about 201,000 domestic workers, or kasambahay, are set to receive a monthly wage increase of 750 pesos, bringing their new minimum wage to 7,500 pesos per month. The government's lead communication arm will undergo yet another leadership change, days after the shakeup at the Department of Information and Communications Technology. Lino Caetano, the general manager of state-run People's Television Network, would replace Dave Gomez as secretary of the Presidential Communications Office.
1: Enjoy Pop and Originals.
2: Another hour with the best Pinoy Originals. Start.

0: Hey, we're halfway through the week and we're still surviving, or as Elton John said, I'm still standing, right?
1: So
0: we can survive the week. I know we can, and we can have fun doing it as well. This is Fun with Am and Davo and Aaron. Thanks
2: Welcome
0: for joining
2: to
0: us.
2: Yeah,
0: everybody's having the fun. Wow, the whole crew's having
2: fun. Absolutely.
0: A good time. Wow. And you know what? I also want to thank the people who have decided to join us for more fun. It's those people that decide to listen to the only radio crew that held a press conference to deny rumors nobody had even heard yet.
1: Who said that?
0: So we don't.
1: Who said?
0: That's right. They never said it.
2: No questions.
0: They already said the rumors, we don't even know what the rumors are. So
1: yeah, we didn't do it.
0: Let's make up the rumors as we go along on the show. What do you think of that, Amanda?
1: Sure.
0: Yeah, let's make up some rumors. Okay. We're gonna talk about what happens on today's show. How about some hot off the top news? We always have that, and we enjoy the headlines. And then we've got this game show that everybody plays along with, the trivia reveal.
1: Mm-hmm.
0: And then I want to talk about signs your driving school instructor is a little bit wacky.
1: Oh, Aaron, do you know anything about that?
2: I know a couple.
0: Okay, and then
1: all
0: after
1: right,
0: that.
1: Well, then I've got some updates on Graylin James, Zach Bryan, and Rihanna.
2: Oh.
0: I can't wait to discover Graylin James.
1: Yeah.
0: And then what's going on?
2: And after that, I want to tell you about an 18 hole of golf.
1: Yeah.
2: And one very dead weight.
1: Oh.
0: Okay. It sounds like it could be funny, I guess. How about we also talk about signs your wardrobe needs a makeover?
1: Do we have to talk about this again? I get it.
0: Yeah. And then after we make fun of you, Amanda, with your wardrobe.
1: Stuff I want to talk about. It's not a big deal. We'll see what it is.
2: Yes. And then once she's finished talking, I have an embarrassing moment from Thanksgiving dinner to share with you.
1: All right. Well, we haven't heard that yet.
0: Good timing here in Canada. Okay.
1: Yeah.
0: And then, Amanda.
1: Oh, and then I've got some yes or BS questions for you guys. See whether you can get these.
0: Okay.
2: Usually not good.
0: Well, after we embarrass ourselves with the yes or BS, and we hear about the embarrassing moment.
1: We're gonna
0: move into some good news. Okay.
2: Oh, we like the good news.
0: We're gonna talk about something that's happening around the world that is awesome, and we'll probably have a couple stories we can share with you. And then after that, the trivia preview. But right now, it's time for Hot Off the Top News.
3: It's weird. It's weird. The weird and wacky news.
0: What are these headlines we've got for our Wednesday show? How about police officer bites boyfriend who wanted to break up?
1: What?
2: No.
0: Yeah. And then, I love this one. Oh, I so want to move to Japan. Japanese hold sleeping contest.
2: Oh, we have a winner.
1: For sure, we could win.
0: I could beat your butt. Okay, we're going to talk about that. We're going to have fun. And it's going to be a wacky show, so make sure you join us for the rest of it on the Wednesday edition of Fun with Am and Davo and Aaron.
3: How about the

0: Okay, welcome back, everybody. This is Fun with Em and Davo and Aaron. We are here to have a good time and to entertain while also informing.
1: Ooh.
0: That's what you're going to do. So,
1: what, they got information for us?
0: I got information for everybody.
2: Yeah.
0: So let's do the information. I've got some hot off the top news is what I've got for the show right now. We're going to talk about the police officer who bites boyfriend who wanted to break up with her.
2: Oh, that'll teach him.
0: No, and of course it happened in Florida, right?
2: Yep.
0: So everything always happens in Florida. A Florida police officer was arrested after allegedly biting her boyfriend when he tried to end their relationship.
2: Oh.
0: Hialeah Officer Marcia Sangronis, 38 years old, reportedly became angry with her boyfriend after he announced he was leaving.
2: Yeah, that'd do it.
0: She blocked the doorway, telling him, "You are not allowed to leave."
2: Mm-hmm.
0: When he reached for the doorknob, she allegedly scratched and bit him, breaking his skin. A police documented injuries to his face, arms, and body. The couple had also argued about his lack of interest in becoming a police officer.
1: Oh, unbelievable. You're supposed to take a bite at a crime, not your boyfriend. God.
2: That is true.
0: How come he didn't say that to her at the time
2: and
0: then, you know, save himself the injuries? I don't know.
1: Oh.
0: If they're arguing about, you know, being a police officer or him becoming a police officer, she was probably just going, "Let me just train you a little bit.
2: let me show you what not to do.
0: This is what, you know, we have to deal with as police officers, okay?" We also have this story here. I love this one. Japanese hold sleeping contest, and apparently this is our winner right there.
2: Mm-hmm.
0: Or this one. Who's our winner anyway?
2: Me.
0: No, I think I'm the winner. A mattress company in Tokyo, Japan held a sleeping contest Monday with dozens of participants competing.
2: It?
0: Yeah, dozens.
2: Just dozens?
0: For a $12,000 cash prize.
1: Ooh, I'd compete.
0: You would compete?
2: Yeah, absolutely. Yeah,
0: I told you. Contestants were fitted with sleep tracking devices and given up to 90 minutes to nap on a mattress. Some used blankets while others cuddled stuffed toys.
2: Uh-huh.
0: The winner was determined by how quickly and soundly they slept.
2: Oh, so no cheating.
0: No cheating.
1: How do you cheat?
0: Chisato Honda. What a great name. Chisato Honda. 32 years old, took home the 2 million yen prize,
2: ooh,
0: which I said was $12,000 cash prize, saying it was over in an instant. At least it felt that way. I almost wish I could have slept a little bit longer.
1: Oh, really? Goodness. Take off, slacker. We got mattresses to sell.
2: Is that what they're doing?
1: That's what you say.
2: That's, I think, hilarious.
0: These guys are amateurs.
2: Yeah.
0: I sleep at an Olympic level.
2: Right?
0: So, yeah.
2: Yeah.
0: That's what I would enter into. Anyway, guys, that's it for the hot off the top news. I want to thank everybody for tuning in, and we are going to take a little bit of a break so we can catch our breath and come back and play that game show with you. Oh, it's the trivia reveal coming up next right here on Fun with Em and Davo and Aaron. Don't go anywhere.
3: You found

0: Simon, Dave, and Aaron, and guess what? It's now time for everybody's favorite game show. It's time for the Trivia Reveal. 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
1: Hey, I ain't no liar. I told you guys that when we come back, we are going to have some fun with the trivia reveal. I've got the three questions. I told you I was going to have them, and I have them.
2: So okay. Well, that's good, because nobody likes liars.
1: Nope, that's true. Right, nobody likes a liar. So we are going to dive into these questions, find out what the answers are. You at home or on the golf course or wherever you are in the world,
3: yeah,
1: you could play along with us. And we'll start with this first one here. Women prefer this to be blue, but men prefer it to be white. Mm. What is it, Aaron? What do you
2: think?
1: Yeah,
2: how about their car?
3: Oh,
2: their
3: that's
2: car.
3: A good answer.
1: Yeah, okay, yeah. That's not bad at all, actually.
3: It's better than mine.
1: Yeah, Amanda, what was yours?
3: Toilet paper?
2: Blue?
3: Is there such thing as blue toilet paper? I don't know if there is. I choked. I'm sorry.
1: Maybe blue toilet paper after some sort of health problem?
3: Or like when you drop it in the toilet bowl and it has that blue stuff in it?
1: Oh yeah, then it becomes blue.
3: But don't use it afterwards.
1: I don't know where we went with this.
3: I don't know either.
1: Okay, I said, let's just get to my answer. I said, they're formal wear. You know, women wear a blue dress while men prefer wearing a white dress.
2: Oh, sexier.
1: Yeah, that's right.
2: Shows their butt.
1: Okay. Well, I mean, I prefer a white dress over a blue dress any day. Yeah. So, oh, what's the actual answer, though? The answer is their bedroom.
3: Oh,
1: the women prefer
3: men
1: it to be blue.
3: Like white?
1: Men like white. I don't agree with that. Oh. I think women are really smart that you need a white palette to put everything else on, right?
3: Yeah.
1: They're smarter than that. Okay, let's go with number two here. Women are 4 times more likely than a man to have this in their car.
2: Mm. Ooh, what? I got it. Mascara.
3: True. Yeah. That's probably true.
1: You know, when I'm changing into my dress, my white dress, I need to have my mascara. So yeah, that's a good answer for both women and men. Amanda, you have an answer here.
3: Women are 4 times more likely to have a stun gun.
1: Oh my goodness, a stun gun. Do you have one in the car?
3: I'm not telling you. I can't wait to surprise you with it.
1: No, please. Okay, and then I said, a different type of protection here. Condoms.
2: Oh.
3: Women. Okay.
1: Yeah, the women.
3: Go, girl.
1: They're dirty girls. But the actual answer is none of those. It's a stuffed animal.
3: Really?
2: How innocent. That's so silly.
1: What kind of stuffed animal would it be? A bear or a giraffe or...
2: Sure. Fuzzy dice.
1: I don't think fuzzy dice are animals, but yeah.
3: From the Dice Clan.
2: Yeah,
1: all right. Dice Clan. Okay, let's go with number three here. The actual question is, according to researchers, 25% of women and 20% of men have done this in the past 24 hours. What is it, Aaron?
2: How
1: about
2: fix the car? White one or the blue one?
1: Okay. And then Amanda, what do you say?
3: I said stole something.
1: Stole something.
3: Bad, yeah.
1: Yeah, you were a bad girl.
3: Yeah.
1: I said, back to the the condom thing.
3: Okay.
1: Use the condoms.
3: Yeah.
1: That's what I said.
2: Sure. No, it's on your mind.
1: For a water balloon fight.
3: Oh.
1: That's what they're using them for.
2: Grow up.
1: More children that grew up to be children, right?
3: Goodness, no.
1: Okay, you want to know the actual answer? It's kind of boring. Housework.
3: Oh,
1: housework.
3: Really?
1: Yeah. I don't like that. Anyway, those are the questions. We're going to have more questions at the end of the show so that you could have some time to think about what your answers will be when you answer them on tomorrow's show. So stick around for that. But next, we've got some random funny things coming up. So make sure you don't go anywhere because, it's going to be a good time. What are we going to be talking about? We're going to be talking about signs your driving school instructor is a little bit wacky.
3: Ah.
2: All up next, on the road.
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0: welcome back to Fun with Am and Dave and Aaron, everybody.
1: Let's have a giggle.
0: Let's have a little bit of giggle because we're going to do some random funny things that we like to talk about.
2: Yeah. Okay?
0: And what, you know, random funny thing could we talk about today? Well, we could talk about signs your driving school instructor is a little bit wacky.
1: Oh, right? They're out there.
2: Yeah.
0: Did you have a wacky driving school instructor there, Amanda?
2: I have no idea. So long ago.
0: You can't remember? Aaron, you know, ironically, the guy who's got brain damage probably does remember his wacky school driving instructor.
2: He should. Yeah. It was on TV.
1: He was my father. He was my father. Holy.
0: Okay, well, guess what? We're going to get into it here. We're going to talk about those signs that your driving school instructor is a little bit wacky. A sign like, he calls every traffic light a suggestion.
2: Oh, yeah.
0: That's a little wacky. And then, Amanda, what do you have for a wacky driving school instructor?
2: He claims road rage was originally his idea.
0: Oh, yeah, does he?
2: Something to brag about.
0: Okay. And then, Aaron, you've got one. What is it?
1: Yeah, fails you unless you get the airbag to open.
0: I can make that happen. Yeah. And then we've got this one here. Always divides driving class into shirts and skins.
2: Just
0: like the basketball court, right? Okay, and then Amanda, you've got another one. What is it?
2: Teaches defensive driving by throwing things at the windshield.
0: Yes. It's not a bad idea.
2: No.
0: Okay, Aaron, what's your sign that your driving school instructor is a little bit wacky?
1: Makes you call the car Christine.
0: Oh, jeez. That's not good. That's a horror movie right there. Okay, and then we've got says, hey, watch this, every time he approaches a school zone.
2: Bad news.
0: That is bad news. And then we've got another one. Amanda, what is yours?
2: Makes you practice a three-point turn in a roundabout.
0: What?
2: I don't think that's what it's for.
0: I don't even know. Yeah. You know what? I don't even know anymore what a driving circle or traffic circle or roundabout. I don't even know the difference.
2: Yeah.
0: I don't know the difference anymore. So, okay, we've got another one here. Aaron, what is yours?
1: Yeah, insist your signal left before making any turn just to keep them all guessing.
2: Oh, okay. No. That's terrible. Ooh, that's going to create some accidents.
0: Now you got me thinking. Yeah, I'm going to have some fun on the road now. Okay, how about this one here? Makes you stop at every fire hydrant so he can mark his territory.
2: Ew,
0: David, come on. Okay, and then finish us off here, Amanda. What's a sign that you're driving a school instructor is a little wacky? The final one?
2: Ends every lesson by saying, well, nobody died.
0: Okay, we're going to have a good time here. Well, thank you very much, everybody, for tuning in. Those were some wacky, wacky things to talk about. We are going to get a little bit more serious when we get back because Amanda's going to take over. And you're going to do what, Amanda?
2: The Daily Music News. You're not going to want to miss it.
0: That's right. So stick around here for more fun with Am and Dave and Aaron coming up right after this. The music.

0: everybody. Welcome back to the show. This is Fun with Am and Davo and that guy right there, Aaron.
1: Yeah, let's drop those beats, Amanda.
0: Or drop the bombs. Let's drop some bombs here. Yeah.
2: Oh, my gosh. We're going to get flagged.
0: We're gonna have a good time because now it's Amanda's turn. She's going to take us through the Odyssey, the path of music, what is happening in our world, okay? The crazy things that are going on in the music industry.
2: Right,
0: daily
2: then.
0: Music news, what's going on there,
2: okay,
0: Amanda?
2: So Graylin James has been invited to make his Grand Ole Opry debut on October 24th.
0: Get out of here.
2: In a social media clip, he filmed himself sitting in front of a computer screen after his parents told them they had a video to show me. The surprise came when Jordan Davis appeared on screen to deliver the exciting news. Next, Hardy appeared to congratulate James on the career milestone.
0: Nice, okay. Congratulations, buddy.
2: Zach Bryan is treating fans to a new batch of songs, one of which features Lana Del Rey. He announced Monday that he'll be dropping the 8-song collection Young Manhood and Other Donatable Organs.
0: What is that?
2: It also features a collab with Turnpike Troubadours.
0: What? Turnpike
2: Troubadours.

0: she wants to get some attention.
1: Do you think it's a real vault? Or
0: I don't think so.
1: Yeah,
0: okay. No, I don't think so. Those are the news stories in the music industry. Mm-hmm. So daily music news. Thank you very much, Amanda. I think after this, so we're going to get to a little bit of fiddle farting. That's what I think.
2: Oh, we'll need it.
0: Okay, we're going to do that when we get back because now it's going to be Aaron's turn. And Aaron, what are you going to do for everybody?
3: I've got my joke of the day, so come on back, my friends.
0: That's right. That's happening next on Fun with Am and Dave-O and Aaron.

0: Welcome back to the show, everybody. This is Fun with Am and Davo and Aaron.
1: Let's do it again.
2: And again.
1: And then we gotta stop.
0: We're gonna do it again, and this time it's going to be your hump day joke.
1: Oh, okay. It's gonna get it's good.
0: Midweek joke. Good. The Wednesday version. So let's find out here. What is Aaron? What is it called?
1: It's called the joke.
0: Oh, okay. Just the joke.
2: Of the day.
0: Yeah, joke of the day. Okay, let's find out what it is. Is it a good one?
1: A guy tells his wife, I'm going golfing with the boys. I'll be home by 4.
2: Okay.
1: 4 o'clock comes and goes.
0: Yeah.
1: He finally walks in at 8.
2: Ooh.
1: His wife says, where have you been?
2: Young man.
1: Oh, honey, it was terrible.
0: What happened?
1: We were on the 6th hole.
0: Yeah.
1: And Fred had a heart attack and collapsed.
2: No.
1: Oh, my goodness. Were you at the hospital all this time?
0: Mm-hmm.
1: Well, no. Then what took you so long? From the 6th hole,

0: Onwards it was. Hit the ball, drag friend.
1: Oh, no.
0: Hit the ball, drag friend.
1: No.
2: What a pain in the golf ball.
0: It took forever.
2: I imagine it would have.
1: That's what Fred would want it.
0: Fred was dead weight.
2: Well, that's a pretty good one for a midweek joke. Thank you very much, Aaron. When we get back, we're going to be having some more fun. We're going to have some random funny things to talk about. That's how much fun we're going to have. And it signs your wardrobe needs a makeover, Amanda. Yeah.
1: I love my clothes.
2: Yeah. Well, we're going to talk about your dream wardrobe when we get back on Fun with Am and Davo and Aaron. Yay!

0: days after the Chinese Coast Guard blocked a medical evacuation of a Filipino soldier on Ayungin Shoal, President Marcos said tensions in the area have escalated, as he maintained the Philippines would defy the increasing requirements set by China in the West Philippine Sea. The evacuation, which was completed last Thursday, lasted almost 10 hours because of the Chinese Coast Guard's dangerous maneuvers and harassment of Philippine vessels. About 1.56 million minimum wage earners in Calabarzon would benefit from an increase of up to 45 pesos. The increase is equivalent to 1,170 pesos per month, a rate approved under a tripartite mechanism. Aside from the minimum wage earners, about 201,000 domestic workers, or kasambahay, are set to receive a monthly wage increase of 750 pesos, bringing their new minimum wage to 7,500 pesos per month. The government's lead communication arm will undergo yet another leadership change, days after the shakeup at the Department of Information and Communications Technology. Lino Caetano, the general manager of state-run People's Television Network, would replace Dave Gomez as secretary of the Presidential Communications Office.
1: Enjoy pop and originals.
2: Another hour with the best Pinoy originals.

0: Welcome back to the show, everybody. This is Fun with Am and Davo and Aaron.
1: Thanks for joining us.
2: Yeah.
0: Let's have a good time here, you guys. Let's have some fun. And I wanted to talk about this, especially because Amanda, she's got her dream wardrobe. Yeah. Her dream wardrobe. Like, as we talk about signs, your wardrobe needs a makeover.
1: Ooh.
0: Amanda, what's your dream wardrobe?
2: Like,
0: tell everybody.
2: Like just a full overall suit.
0: Yeah.
1: You know? Overalls?
2: One color, one style.
0: Do you have multiple of them? The
2: full
0: same
2: body.
0: One?
2: Yeah. Why not?
0: So you have
2: two
0: like
2: or three.
0: Wow. Two or three. So you can wash them and wear the same
2: thing.
0: Over time, right?
2: Yeah, never wear anything different. That's
0: never.
2: My dream.
0: That is your dream.
1: That's classy.
2: Yeah.
0: And people who maybe watch our video clips, they'll find out that our dream
2: that
0: actually comes true. Do we ever change in our video clips? I never know. Oh, speaking of which, we're doing video clips now. So if you guys watch out for them, you'll be seeing them soon.
1: I got face for radio. That's all I'm going to say.
0: Just keep putting your hand and arm in front of your face on the video there, Aaron, and that'll work out fine. All right, why don't we talk about signs that your wardrobe needs a makeover?
2: Ooh.
0: Signs like you've earned 2.5 million loyalty points at Value Village.
2: Ooh. Value Village.
0: I do actually go to Value Village.
1: It's a pretty cool store.
0: Yeah, it's good. Amanda, you've got one here. What's another sign your wardrobe needs a makeover?
2: When you get home, your kids ask if today was tacky sweater day at work.
0: Oh, come on. Come on. And then, Aaron, you've got another one here. What is it?
1: You're 38 years old and you're still wearing Spider-Man pajamas?
2: Yep. What's wrong with that?
0: Yeah.
2: I think it's fine.
0: I sure am.
1: Bro.
0: I sure am, yeah. I am a child that grew up to be a child.
2: Oh, yes. Yeah.
0: That avant-garde design on your shirt is just spaghetti sauce. You know what? Those can go for millions of dollars.
2: Sure,
0: yeah, that's art. Okay, how about this next one here? Amanda.
2: You wear turtlenecks made out of real turtles.
0: That's
1: horrible.
0: How is that even possible?
2: I hope not.
0: Okay, how about this next one? Aaron, another sign your wardrobe needs a makeover.
1: Yeah, the only magazine cover you've ever appeared on? Ugly Clothes Guy.
0: Ugly Clothes Guy.
2: I loved that article with you on it.
0: And the special edition, Ugly Christmas Sweater.
2: Yeah,
0: guy, right?
2: I love
0: ugly
2: that
0: Christmas
2: one.
0: Sweater.
2: Yeah.
0: Okay, then I've got this one here. Coworkers keep asking where you found your costume.
2: Oh, gee.
0: That's not nice.
1: That's
0: Come on. And then let's finish it off with Amanda. Signs your wardrobe needs a makeover, Amanda. What is it?
2: Chappelle Rowan sees your Facebook photo and exclaims, whoa, that's a bit much.
0: That's a sign right there.
2: That is a sign.
1: Yep. Yikes.
0: Okay, thanks, Chappelle Rowan. We are going to take our usual break now, and when we get back, Amanda, she's gonna do some, I don't know what she's gonna do.
2: Because
0: it's
2: just, talk about it.
0: We never know until we get back for more fun with Am and Davo and Aaron.

0: Friday, everybody. We're back and ready for the fun right here on our show called Fun with Em and Davo and Aaron.
1: I'm so thankful you're here.
2: Yeah, thanks, Aaron.
0: We just had Thanksgiving, so we should be thankful for all of this. Yeah, this is amazing. We should be thankful for our lovely Amanda as well, because she's going to entertain us right now on this segment that we like to call
1: Mandatainment.
0: Okay, Amanda, what do you got?
2: All right, well, it's Wednesday, so it's just stuff I want to talk about. It's not a big deal at all. I've got some whack facts for us. Did you know that the Earth is slowing down?
0: What?
2: Each day is longer than the previous one by 1 millisecond.
0: Oh, no.
2: And in a few million years, a leap year will no longer be necessary.
0: What?
2: Mark it in your calendars.
0: I saw a video on social media, and it was a video of what happens if the world slows down, the Earth's rotation slows down.
1: We all fall off.
0: The whole thing, just a, bigger than a hurricane, like a tsunami, hurricane.
1: Pay no attention to him.
0: Snowfall at the same time.
2: All right. How about this? If you're having some dry lips, next time go through the drive-thru and ask for extra mayonnaise. It's a great skin moisturizer. Mayonnaise.
0: Yeah. No, mayonnaise?
2: And how about this? Scientists say that dolphins can recognize themselves in a mirror. Oh, we just had that question the other day.
0: Oh.
2: Magpies and dolphins.
0: Okay. Yeah, magpies. I remember that.
2: I
0: got it right.
2: Yeah.
0: Ding, ding, ding for
2: ding,
0: me.
2: Ding, ding.
0: Okay, yeah.
2: The top speed of a chicken at full gallop is 9 miles per hour.
1: Wow. Oh, did you see that chicken go?
0: Did it really call a chicken's run a gallop?
2: Yeah, just like the horses.
0: That's not right. Okay.
2: How about this? Children grow faster in the springtime than any other season.
1: Children grow faster.
0: I think that's why I was always achy in the springtime then.
2: Exactly. Yeah.
0: I got to be quite scrawny and tall. So
1: They weren't planted right.
2: No, I don't think so.
0: I wasn't planted right?
1: I don't know.
2: On the wrong side of the sun.
0: What?
2: And precious Frederick the Great liked his coffee made with champagne and mustard.
0: Mm.
2: What a weird
1: combo. Mustard.
2: Champagne and mustard.
0: Mustard.
2: I'm never going to try it.
0: Great poupon.
2: No.
0: Do you have some great poupon?
2: Maybe that's where that comes from.
1: I would try the champagne, but not the mustard.
2: In your coffee?
1: Yeah.
2: Okay.
1: I'm open to it.
2: Sure.
0: Yeah, that's so gross. Okay, I think that's enough. Let's cut Amanda off now with
2: all the stuff she wants to talk about.
0: This is not going anywhere anymore. So let's go somewhere and have
1: Evacuate.
0: Amanda embarrass us. Evacuate. Let's have Amanda embarrass us next, because we've got some embarrassing moments.
2: Nope.
0: And we do have the embarrassing moment.
2: Sorry. Yeah.
0: You're going to be embarrassing after the embarrassing moment that Aaron is going to share with us. So, Aaron, you want to share an embarrassing moment with us next?
1: Absolutely. Come on back.
0: Is this about you? Embarrassing moment?
1: My personal embarrassment has come true.
0: Oh, no. Okay. I can't wait to hear it. And the people listening shouldn't be going anywhere, because they want to hear your embarrassing moment as well. Okay. That's going to happen next on Fun with Em and Davo and Aaron. Do not go anywhere. We'll be right back for more fun. Yeah.

0: welcome back to Fun with Em and Dave and Aaron, and we want to say a little thank you to all the people listening. But
1: that's right.
0: But there was a lot of
2: thank you.
0: There was a lot of thanks for those in Canada because Thanksgiving weekend just passed. Right?
1: That's right. Ooh, yeah,
2: we did a lot of thanking.
0: Yeah. So we did a lot of thanking, and apparently during that thanking, Aaron, what happened to you? You had a little bit of an embarrassing moment
2: there.
0: Yeah. So yeah,
2: but you know what? It's just a normal day in my household.
1: Really?
0: Oh, yeah. Okay. Well, let's find out how the normal ends up looking in the household of Aaron on this embarrassing moment. What is it?
2: Thanksgiving with the family. Let me set the scene for you. Cousin Ashley, Auntie Barb, stepmom Susan, dad, my niece Madison. Beautiful table, name cards on the table, and everything. They were fixing water pipes outside the house.
1: Uh-oh.
2: I had to park a block away.
0: Okay.
2: Halfway through dinner, Dad checks his phone. Aaron, they're towing cars by the construction.
1: Ooh.
2: I jumped up, ran outside, one block, full turkey belly, gravy on my shirt. My car was fine. Then I looked down. I was still holding my fork with potatoes on it. And apparently, I decided that wherever happened to my car, this bite was coming with me.
1: That's right.
2: When I got back, everyone was laughing. My dad says, good news, you beat the tow truck. Madison, my niece, says, did you take your potatoes for a snack in case you got tired?
1: Uh-huh.
2: I sat down and noticed my dad changed my name card to Meals on Wheels. Susan asked if I wanted more turkey to go with my potatoes.
1: Aww.
2: My family is so embarrassing. And I'm so thankful they're in my life.
1: Aww, that's awesome. Nice.
0: Hey,
1: yeah.
0: That turns out to be a nice thankful moment.
1: Yeah.
2: I might go back. I don't know.
1: Yeah, probably.
0: Well, we have a lot of things that we're thankful for as well, including Aaron here and Amanda and myself. And the people who tune in and listen and all our affiliates. We love them all.
1: Absolutely.
0: A little thankfulness going out there to everybody. And we're going to be thankful for the next segment. At least the people listening will be very thankful for the next segment because, well, Amanda is going to be doing a little bit of...
1: Ooh, yes or BS time.
0: Oh, boy.
1: That's right.
0: Let's embarrass ourselves in that moment as well. Coming up next on Fun with Em and Dave O'Neill.

0: All right, welcome back to the show. This is Fun with Ammon, Davo, and Aaron.
1: You came to the right spot.
0: You did. You came to the right spot.
1: I did, anyways.
0: We're gonna have some more fun here on the show, and we always have fun when we hand it over to our wife to do this thing that she calls.
1: I'm not married to her.
2: Our wife. Yeah.
1: I'm not married to her.
0: Oh, you
2: just your wife.
0: Do you want to get married to both of us, Aaron?
2: Not at all.
1: No, sorry. Sign a prenup.
0: I was just suggesting it now. We have this segment that we call Yes or BS, and Amanda, she does, gives us some questions here, and we see how much we can embarrass ourselves
2: on
0: this one. So,
2: all right.
0: So what do you got for Yes or BS?
2: Okay, we're going to do this one at a time. So Aaron, first question.
1: A species
2: of jellyfish can survive without a brain, a heart, or even a face. Yes or BS?
1: Mm. I'm going to say yes.
2: Yeah.
3: Ding, ding, ding, ding, ding, ding.
0: Nice. Okay. You got a ding, ding for that one.
2: Jellyfish don't have brains or hearts. They just float around, occasionally ruin somebody's beach vacation.
0: Okay, good.
2: All right,
0: what's
2: Dave,
0: mine?
2: Scientists discovered that people who talk to their house plants are 40% less likely to forget their birthdays. Yes or BS?
0: I'm going to say BS on that.
3: Ding, ding, ding, ding, ding, ding.
2: Although, if your phone starts reminding you about your anniversary or birthday, I think you've got some big problems.
1: You got problems.
2: Yeah, you gotta check that out.
0: I think so, yeah. Okay,
2: Aaron, some butterflies drink the tears of turtles. Yes or BS?
1: BS.
2: Oh, it's yes.
1: Oh, no way.
0: Yeah.
2: Certain butterflies have been observed drinking turtle tears.
1: Shut the back door.
2: To get minerals like sodium. So that's crazy.
0: Mm-hmm.
2: Okay.
0: That's crazy.
2: Dave, in Finland, there's an annual competition where contestants race to put fitted sheets on king-size beds.
1: Oh, I'd lose.
2: Yes or BS?
0: Absolutely they do, yeah.
2: No, what? There's no established national competition.
0: There's a race of vacuuming. There's a cleaning race. What are you talking about? I'm right on this. I agree.
2: Anyone who can fold a fitted sheet deserves a medal.
0: I'm right.
2: Okay,
1: yeah, okay. Good luck.
2: Aaron, the inventor of the Frisbee was cremated and some of his ashes were made into Frisbees. Yes or BS?
1: I believe it and I think I heard it.
2: Yes. Mm. Yes. Ding, ding, ding.
3: Ding, ding, ding, ding, ding, ding.
2: Walter Morrison, who helped create modern Frisbee, had some of his ashes incorporated into commemorative flying discs.
1: Incredible.
2: Ooh, okay. And Dave, researchers discovered that dogs understand sarcasm, but deliberately pretend they don't. Yes or BS?
1: I love it.
0: I'm going to say BS on that one.
3: Ding, ding, ding, ding, ding, ding.
2: They recognize emotional cues and tone of voice, but there's no evidence. They're secretly rolling their eyes at your jokes. That's what your teenager is for.
0: Yeah, that would be incredible if your dog started rolling. Rolling its eyes at you. That would be incredible.
2: Right. Okay, so three were true, three were complete BS, and if you thought the turtle tear-drinking butterflies were made up, congratulations. You're still more normal than nature.
0: That's good. Yeah. Well, thank you very much. I think, was that a tie with Aaron here?
2: I think I forgot to keep track. I'm sorry.
0: and don't ask
2: it's
0: Aaron.
2: It's so meaningless to me.
1: I forgot that.
0: Aaron will forget, so it doesn't matter. So I won!
2: Oh, yay!
0: I'm the winner! Thank you very much. Okay, well, that was fun. Thank you very much, Amanda. And when we get back, we've got that good news we got to talk about.
1: Oh, finally, good stuff.
0: We got some good stories to share with everybody on the good news segment coming up next on Fun with Emma, Davo, and Aaron.

0: Welcome back to Fun with Am and Davo and Aaron.
1: We got the good stuff.
2: We sure do.
0: And you know what time it is when you hear this.
3: Kindly deeds done for free. Kindly deeds
4: done for free.
0: Yes, it's the good news segment, and we are going to get into some of those great stories happening around the world. And we're going to start with this one here in Tennessee. 21-year-old Brooklyn Green went to the movies and noticed an elderly employee named Mary working incredibly hard cleaning the theater.
2: Mm.
0: Well, that's good. That's, yeah. Is that your job to do then?
2: Yeah.
0: Brooklyn posted a video and started a fundraiser, hoping to collect enough for a month's rent.
1: Oh, wow.
0: Instead, donations exploded to $146,000.
2: Nice.
0: Mary, who has worked in theaters for more than 45 years, was eventually surprised with the money. Sometimes all it takes is one person noticing someone else's hard work to change a life.
1: That's incredible.
2: Okay. All right.
0: And how about this one here in the Netherlands? 22-year-old pilot Zoe De Bruijn recently experienced a family reunion at 30,000 feet.
1: What?
0: She found herself flying a KLM passenger jet alongside her father, Michael, who was the captain.
2: Meanwhile,
0: her mother, Marjan, was working as a flight attendant on the very same plane.
1: Get out. Yeah. That's wild.
0: The scheduling coincidence was completely unexpected, making the moment even sweeter.
1: I love it.
0: Zoe's parents originally met while working on a flight.
1: Aww. Oh, perfect.
0: That's awesome. Okay, how about this one here out of Kansas? After a massive tree crashed through 71-year-old Gilbert Kirk's Kansas home, he told a television reporter he wasn't asking for much.
2: Oh.
0: He just needed a tarp to cover his roof.
1: Oh, wow.
0: Days later, strangers arrived with lumber, supplies, and a whole crew.
2: Aww.
0: Local residents, including Stephen Vega and Kirk Matta, helped cover the damage. Gilbert was overwhelmed by the kindness.
2: That's so nice.
1: I love the kindness.
0: We all would be. And there was a lot of kindness this past weekend in Canada with Thanksgiving. So I want to thank everybody again for tuning in and listening. Thanks to all our affiliates. Thanks to everything that everybody does for us. We really appreciate it. Those are the good things that happen in our lives as well. We are going to take a little bit of a break. When we get back, we've got the trivia preview, those questions we're going to be asking on tomorrow's show.
1: The game show.
0: That's right. Everybody can play along and win nothing right here on Fun with Am and Davo and Aaron.
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0: Hey, everybody. This is Fun with Am and Davo and Aaron, and we've got the trivia preview we need to go over right now with you because we got the questions we're going to be asking on tomorrow's show. It's Thursday's show right here on Fun with Am and Davo and Aaron. So what are those questions? Amanda, what is it?
1: Number one, when it comes to work, 80% of adults say they're regularly bored with this. What is it?
0: And number two, 30% of employed adults admit to snooping here at the workplace. Where is it they're snooping?
2: And finally, number three, 1 in 10 people working from home do this while working. What is it?
0: Well, we're going to find out on tomorrow's show, so join us, and you have some time to think about your answers, but make sure you are there to engage in the trivia reveal as we do it on the show. Thursday's edition of Fun with Am and Davo and Aaron.
3: Join!

0: days after the Chinese Coast Guard blocked a medical evacuation of a Filipino soldier on Ayungyan Shoal, President Marcos said tensions in the area have escalated, as he maintained the Philippines would defy the increasing requirements set by China in the West Philippine Sea. The evacuation, which was completed last Thursday, lasted almost 10 hours because of the Chinese Coast Guard's dangerous maneuvers and harassment of Philippine vessels. About 1.56 million minimum wage earners in Calabarzon would benefit from an increase of up to 45 pesos. The increase is equivalent to 1,170 pesos per month, a rate approved under a tripartite mechanism. Aside from the minimum wage earners, about 201,000 domestic workers, or kasambahay, are set to receive a monthly wage increase of 750 pesos, bringing their new minimum wage to 7,500 pesos per month. The government's lead communication arm will undergo yet another leadership change, days after the shakeup at the Department of Information and Communications Technology. Lino Caetano, the general manager of state-run People's Television Network, would replace Dave Gomez as secretary of the Presidential Communications Office.
1: Enjoy pop and original.
2: Another hour with the best Pinoy originals. Start.

0: days after the Chinese Coast Guard blocked a medical evacuation of a Filipino soldier on Ayungyan Shoal, President Marcos said tensions in the area have escalated, as he maintained the Philippines would defy the increasing requirements set by China in the West Philippine Sea. The evacuation, which was completed last Thursday, lasted almost 10 hours because of the Chinese Coast Guard's dangerous maneuvers and harassment of Philippine vessels. About 1.56 million minimum wage earners in Calabarzon would benefit from an increase of up to 45 pesos. The increase is equivalent to 1,170 pesos per month, a rate approved under a tripartite mechanism. Aside from the minimum wage earners, about 201,000 domestic workers, or kasambahay, are set to receive a monthly wage increase of 750 pesos, bringing their new minimum wage to 7,500 pesos per month. The government's lead communication arm will undergo yet another leadership change, days after the shakeup at the Department of Information and Communications Technology. Lino Cayetano, the general manager of state-run People's Television Network, would replace Dave Gomez as secretary of the Presidential Communications Office.
1: Enjoy pop and originals.
2: Another hour with the best Pinoy originals. Start

0: days after the Chinese Coast Guard blocked a medical evacuation of a Filipino soldier on Ayungyan Shoal, President Marcos said tensions in the area have escalated, as he maintained the Philippines would defy the increasing requirements set by China in the West Philippine Sea. The evacuation, which was completed last Thursday, lasted almost 10 hours because of the Chinese Coast Guard's dangerous maneuvers and harassment of Philippine vessels. About 1.56 million minimum wage earners in Calabarzon would benefit from an increase of up to 45 pesos. The increase is equivalent to 1,170 pesos per month, a rate approved under a tripartite mechanism. Aside from the minimum wage earners, about 201,000 domestic workers, or kasambahay, are set to receive a monthly wage increase of 750 pesos, bringing their new minimum wage to 7,500 pesos per month. The government's lead communication arm will undergo yet another leadership change, days after the shakeup at the Department of Information and Communications Technology. Lino Caetano, the general manager of state-run People's Television Network, would replace Dave Gomez as secretary of the Presidential Communications Office.
1: Pinoy Pop and Originals.
2: Another hour with the best Pinoy Originals. Start

days after the Chinese Coast Guard blocked a medical evacuation of a Filipino soldier on Ayungyan Shoal, President Marcos said tensions in the area have escalated, as he maintained the Philippines would defy the increasing requirements set by China in the West Philippine Sea. The evacuation, which was completed last Thursday, lasted almost 10 hours because of the Chinese Coast Guard's dangerous maneuvers and harassment of Philippine vessels. About 1.56 million minimum wage earners in Calabarzon would benefit from an increase of up to 45 pesos. The increase is equivalent to 1,170

0: 90 pesos per month, a rate approved under a tripartite mechanism. Aside from the minimum wage earners, about 201,000 domestic workers, or kasambahay, are set to receive a monthly wage increase of 750 pesos, bringing their new minimum wage to 7,500 pesos per month. The government's lead communication arm will undergo yet another leadership change, days after the shakeup at the Department of Information and Communications Technology. Lino Caetano, the general manager of state-run People's Television Network, would replace Dave Gomez as secretary of the Presidential Communications Office.
1: Pinoy Pop and Originals.
2: 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Start

0: It's Thursday. My beautiful bride is here at my side. Hello, Heidi. How's it going over there?
1: Hello, John. Good. How are you doing?
0: I'm good. I'm excited because we're going to talk today. We've got a Dear John letter that we're going to talk about. And I'm going to talk today about parking spaces. So I think my wife and I have a completely different system than this husband and wife. They're having a little bit of an issue about parking spaces.
1: All right.
0: We're going to chat about that. You can chime in with your advice. And I'll give you a brief summary of what happened. The husband was waiting for a certain parking space. And the wife was going, just go drive around, and he was waiting because that's the one he wanted, and he waited like 5 minutes while
1: people were behind him. We can talk about it later.
0: Anyway, you can chime in. Do you have advice? I bet you do. You can chime in at facebook.com/John and Heidi Show. Start.

0: Now with today's reason to party, here's my beautiful bride, Heidi Small.
1: Today is I Love Lucy Day.
0: Oh, I love Lucy.
1: Our daughter is a huge fan of
0: Lucille
1: Ball. I
0: think that's cool, by the way. Yeah.
1: And I found a drink called the Lucy.
0: Nice.
1: It has cognac, which I love. Cognac is my
0: favorite. Have I ever had that?
1: Favorite. You would not like it.
0: Okay. It sounds good.
1: It's my favorite. Simple syrup, vanilla syrup, milk, heavy cream, and nutmeg. I would try. And I think you would like this particular drink as well because it's sweet.
0: I'll take a sip of yours. Don't make me my own.
1: Okay.
0: Otherwise, you might have to drink two drinks, Heidi.
1: Oh, I couldn't imagine.
0: She's going to make six of them now, just in case we have company, you know, you have these ready to go. All right. I've got a link to that drink. It's in the show notes for today at johnandheidishow.com.

0: Now, surveys and studies and such, working from home may be great for your commute time, but for your step count, not so much. A new study of hybrid workers found that remote work days meant about 44 extra minutes of sitting on their tush and nearly an hour less physical activity overall. Researchers had participants wear thigh-mounted sensors for a week, comparing their office days and the remote days. The biggest changes observed were less standing, less walking, and less cycling. And how much cycling is there at most jobs? I don't know. Maybe commute time.
1: Could be. I don't know.
0: Anyway, with the time most replaced by sitting. Remote workers also spent about 14 minutes extra in bed because they didn't have to get up as early.
1: Right.
0: All of this does not mean remote work is bad for your health, but it does suggest that hybrid workers might want to add a little extra movement into their days if they're working from home. So just schedule that. Plan that.
1: That's just smart.
0: You put it on your calendar, like go for a walk or whatever it is that you want to do. Surveys and studies and such on the John and Heidi Show.

0: Creepy guy.
1: Now, big screen, little screen, in Digger, Tom Cruise plays a powerful oil tycoon who is bracing for an ecological disaster of epic proportions. But nothing could have prepared him for the actual catastrophe that unfolded at the box office. The opening weekend was one of the worst opening weekends ever, and it so far has not turned around. This is now on track to not just be the biggest bomb of 2026, which it already is, but they say this movie, Digger, could be the biggest bomb movie of all time.
2: Whoa.
1: Because they had a budget of $180 million. You know how much it raked in its first week? $8
2: million. Yikes.
1: $180 million project made $8 million. I'm not good with numbers, but those numbers are not good.
2: No.
1: And Paramount Pictures has officially cast Bradley Cooper as Field Commander Duke in the upcoming G.I. Joe film reboot. So I think he'll do a really good job on that.
2: I haven't heard that name forever.
1: Bradley Cooper or G.I. Joe?
2: Bradley Cooper.
1: Yeah. Well, you're going to see him in a movie eventually. No release date set yet. Big screen, little screen on the John and Heidi Show. Wow.

days after the Chinese Coast Guard blocked a medical evacuation of a Filipino soldier on Ayungin Shoal, President Marcos said tensions in the area have escalated, as he maintained the Philippines would defy the increasing requirements set by China in the West Philippine Sea. The evacuation, which was completed last Thursday, lasted almost 10 hours because of the Chinese Coast Guard's dangerous maneuvers and harassment of Philippine vessels. About 1.56 million minimum wage earners in Calabarzon would benefit from an increase of up to 45 pesos. The increase is equivalent to 1,170 pesos per month, a rate approved under a tripartite mechanism. Aside from the minimum wage earners, about 201,000 domestic workers, or kasambahay, are set to receive a monthly wage increase of 750 pesos, bringing their new minimum wage to 7,500 pesos per month. The government's lead communication arm will undergo yet another